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0: 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This good? 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Each weeknight, 4CC dedicates an hour to the 80s. Thanks to the Hearing Centre Gladstone in Tank Street. And if you have to turn it up because you can't hear the songs like you used to, call the Hearing Centre Gladstone. 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
15: Hi there, Alana McIntyre here with the latest. The Prime Minister says the fuel excise cut is being extended for an extra month due to global uncertainty. The cut was supposed to finish up at the end of this month, but will now stay in place until the 2nd of August. It will be scaled back, though, to 16 cents per litre, not 32. Anthony Albanese telling Sky it will provide some certainty going forward.
16: We know that families are still under pressure. And we also know that the impact of this conflict on the other side of the world will have a long economic tail to it.
15: As Tehran claims it's closed the Strait of Hormuz again, US Vice President J.D. Vance is heading to Switzerland for further talks. Iran's announced the waterway is shut to tanker traffic, saying Israel's strikes in Lebanon are breaching the peace deal with the US. Homicide detectives are at the scene of a fatal shooting in Melbourne's inner northwest. The victim, believed to be in his 30s, was found at Ascot Vale just after midnight. Hundreds have entered the ocean in Sydney today to show their support for a mother who was bitten by a shark, with a swim out happening at Coogee Beach. Leah Stewart remains critical after she was mauled by the animal while swimming between the flags. A woman has been stabbed in the chest outside a popular hotel in Adelaide. She was taken to hospital with non-life-threatening injuries, and another woman has been arrested. And British Prime Minister Keir Starmer is expected to resign in coming days.
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0: 4CC, your sport now.
15: In NRL, the Dolphins have made it 7 in a row, defeating an injury-hit Tigers side 36-22 last night. Off contract, Cody Nikorima scoring one try and setting up two more. Dolphins coach Christian Wolf really happy with the win.
7: It's a tough place to come. They're a tough team to play, particularly when they get a bit of momentum in the first half. And I think at one stage there, the penalties and six against was 11-3, which is tough to overcome.
15: Titans rookie Zane Harrison helped upset the Panthers 19-18. In AFL, Collingwood defeated Port by 26 points.
0: 4CC, your weather now. 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
8: High chance of rain for us across the region. East to south-easterly winds at 10 knots. As we look at temps after midday, of around 25 for Gladstone, 26 Bananashire and also Rockhampton. Yeppoon Emu Park, a top temp today of 24, and 1770 Agnes Water heading towards a top of 22.
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0: Christian O'Connell, and we are saving a much-deserving Aussie pub. Run by two stars, Tracy and Gary, the accidental publicans. Now, this pub needs help. Lots of it. Thankfully, loads of amazing people have jumped on board to save this pub. Like the man I'm calling King Richard, the foreman. Legendary sign writer, Cyclone. Looking after flooring, Keegan. Paint job by Barry. And what about Dennis Scott, our celebrity TV landscaper? And what does every great Aussie pub need? Live music. What about Shannon Knoll? So much work has already been done, but the clock is ticking. Only 1 week until the grand reopening. See the reno on the Christian O'Connell socials.
1: The pub's calling. Somewhere between the first sip and last laugh, it's always a 4X.
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0: 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We talk it over. We've got it covered on 4CC's Hot Topic. 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
9: Hi there, Alana McIntyre here with the latest. The US Vice President is on his way to Switzerland for talks with Iran as Tehran shuts the Strait of Hormuz yet again. Iran says it's closed the waterway because Israel strikes in Lebanon, breaching the peace deal with the US. Shadow Foreign Minister Ted O'Brien has told the ABC's insiders he thinks Israel should be able to defend itself.
10: But if Hezbollah continues to fire at Israeli people, well, of course, there's going to be a response, and this is the complication for everybody.
9: It comes as Anthony Albanese confirms the fuel excise cut is being extended for an additional month, but it will be halved. Police have been examining parked cars and shops in Melbourne's inner northwest, where a man in his 30s was allegedly killed. The victim, believed to be in his 30s, was found with gunshot wounds at Ascot Vale just after midnight. Hundreds have gathered at Coogee Beach for a swim out to show their support for a mother who was mauled by a shark. Leah Stewart is still critical after she was attacked as she swam between the flags. Donald Trump has suggested renaming ICE to NICE by putting the word national in front of Immigration and Customs Enforcement. The US president says people would then have to say NICE agents have deported a violent drug dealer. British TV star Jeremy Clarkson has revealed his now in remission, and Kylie Minogue could end up performing at John Farnham's tribute show in September.
0: Weekend plans sorted in the Gladstone region. You'll be glad you did. 4CC, your sport now.
9: In NRL, the Titans have upset the Panthers. They defeated Penrith by 1 point. Ivan Cleary speaking after their 19-18 loss to Gold Coast.
11: Yeah, I think we just lost the killer punch, or the killer instinct, or whatever you want to call it. We just kind of did enough that wasn't enough.
9: The Dolphins defeated the Tigers 36-22. The Bulldogs came from behind to defeat the Seagulls 13-12. And today in the NRL, the Warriors will meet the Cowboys.
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1: High chance of rain for us across the region. East to south, easterly winds at 10 knots. As we look at temps after midday, of around 25 for Gladstone, 26 Bedfordshire and also Rockhampton. Yeppoon Emu Park, a top temp today of 24 and 1770 Agnes Water, heading towards a top of 22.
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15: I'm John Fabris. A reduced federal fuel excise discount phases in for a month from July 1, meaning around 32 cents a litre relief drops to 16. Australia Institute economist Greg Jericho argues for more permanent measures.
16: The government could put a 25% tax on gas exports right now, raise $17 billion a year and use that money to help Australians with their cost of living.
15: A strong turnout for a swim off Sydney's Coogee Beach today in support of a survivor struck by a shark last weekend. Surf Life Saving's Ben Matthews addressed the gathering.
17: So fantastic to see so many people come out and start to regain some strength from the ocean today. That was one of the nicest swims I've personally had down at Coogee.
15: And it's the shortest day and longest night of the year across Australia. Astrophysicist Dr. Matt Agnew telling Nine, the further south, the shorter the amount of daylight.
18: So as far as the Australian cities go, Hobart is the one that's going to have the absolute shortest day.
13: Harvey Norman Furniture Gladstone. Outdoor dining and lounges to suit all events.
19: The Bulldogs upset Manly 13-12 in an NRL Golden Point thriller. Dog skipper Stephen Crichton slotting the match-winning field goal in the 82nd minute. Coach Cameron Seraldo admits it was an emotional rollercoaster.
20: There's always plenty going through my mind, but no, I'm just happy for our boys. They're working hard. Happy for our whole club in general. A lot of people working hard behind the scenes. Our fans keep turning up and, yeah, happy for them too.
19: The Titans stunned ladder leaders Penrith 19-18 on the Gold Coast. The Dolphins defeated the Tigers 36-22 to surge their seventh straight win. Round 16 action continues in Christchurch next hour, where the Warriors tackle the Cowboys. AFL resumes shortly. Richmond up against North Melbourne at the MCG. The Pies, Blues and Crows notching wins in yesterday's encounters. The Hurricanes have been crowned Super Rugby champions, hammering the Chiefs 60-5. And at the FIFA World Cup, Germany's clinched a 2-1 win over Ivory Coast, while the Netherlands breeze past Sweden 5-1. That's sport. I'm Harrison Preeb.
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13: A man's toy shop. 750 mil dual control industrial fans, just $189.
21: Light wind throughout to this afternoon, partly cloudy and showers expected as well. Looking at tomorrow, partly cloudy and a slight chance of a shower or two along the coast.
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0: Sunday nights, we raise the Aussie flag and dedicate 2 hours to the best Australian music. 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To the glam rock movement of the 70s. I've never known the 70s. Through the US invasion of the 80s. I come from a land of love. To the evolution of Oz music through the 90s and 2000s. It's all homegrown. 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
7: I'm John Fabris. Iran claims its closed oil shipping route, the Strait of Hormuz, over Israel's strikes on Lebanon, breaching the US peace pact. America refutes it's closed. Analyst Alexandru Hudestinu tells Al Jazeera Iran's overplaying its hand.
8: The status of Iran in the international stage will decrease consistently to the pariah state. Nations will not want to deal with and increases the risk for tit for tat for Iranian shipping.
7: An extra month of discounted fuel excise covering July has been announced by the PM, but at half of what's been in place. The NRMA's Peter Khoury reminding us how the excise revenue funds roads.
9: We have roads that need to be maintained and upgraded. We have a horrible road toll in Australia.
7: And large areas of Western Europe's in the grip of a heat wave. Specialist Andrea Pedot is tracking the fallout.
10: When we have multiple days over 32 degrees, the body starts to feel exhausted. We start to see more people going to the emergency departments or even die.
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11: Round 16 of the NRL is resuming in Christchurch. It's the Warriors and Cowboys in action. Our league expert Corey Oates says the Wars are firming as one of the premiership favourites.
12: If they're not in the GF, they'll be in the semis. I think they're just playing incredible footy this year, and You know, they're fighting. They start, if they start slow, they bring it back.
11: The Storm to face the Raiders at Amy Park, while the Roosters and Sharks are in action tonight at the SFS. Switching codes, Richmond leading North Melbourne by a point in the second quarter of their AFL encounter at the MCG. Australia has stormed to a 98-run victory over the Netherlands at the Women's T20 World Cup. Beth Mooney producing a knock of 74 to propel the Aussies to 219 runs. It's semi-finals day in the Super Netball. Adelaide Thunderbirds to battle the Melbourne Vixens for a spot in the decider. West Coast Fever hosting Melbourne Mavericks in their sudden death semi. And in golf, Wyndham Clark sitting at 7-under at the US Open with a commanding 6-shot lead heading into the final round. That's sport. I'm Harrison Freeve.
0: 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Your weather now.
13: Light winds throughout to this afternoon, partly cloudy and showers expected as well. Looking at tomorrow, partly cloudy and a slight chance of a shower or two along the coast.
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1: Yeah, the customer phoned up and he wanted the car that he'd seen on the social media and stuff. And I'm not quite sure whether it's gone with the stickers or without. But when we were talking to him, he said, geez, if I could leave the stickers on there, that'd be good. The old story is, mate, everybody's got to be like Hammo. And that just proves it, mate, doesn't it?
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0: Hammo for breakfast, thanks to Reef City Motors. And better music and more of it on Central Queensland's 4CC.
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11: I'm John Fabris, America's Vice President, off to Switzerland for peace talks with Iran, whose spokesman claims its shut oil transport waterway, the Strait of Hormuz, because of Israel still bombing Lebanon.
12: They have failed to fulfill their obligations, and this constitutes a clear violation of the ceasefire memorandum.
11: The US maintains the strait remains open. A discounted federal fuel excise is to remain through July at half of the current level. Peter Khoury from the NRMA pressing the message about the discounts potential implications for road funding and the death toll.
13: Higher than it was last year, and last year was terrible. That is the flip side to that decision to cut the excise.
11: And it's Australia's shortest day and longest night of the year, the winter solstice. Astrophysicist Matt Agnew telling Nine why longer daylight hours ahead don't instantly correspond with rising temperatures.
14: There's this sort of thermal lag. It will track that growth in the length of the day and it will start getting warmer, but it's not exactly at the coolest point yet.
0: 4CC, your sport now. A man's toy shop. 450 gram grease cartridge from $10.
15: NRL, where at last check, the Warriors are leading the Cowboys 14-10 early in the second half in Christchurch. Game 250 for Cam Munster when the Storm takes on the Raiders in their clash at Amy Park. Storm coach Craig Bellamy says the 5'8" joins elite company.
16: Guys have played 250, you know, they're all Smith, Slater, Kronk, Hoffman, Geyer,
7: and Jesse Bromwich, you know, and they're all basically legends of the game and certainly legends of our club.
15: The Roosters and the Sharks to close out the round tonight at the SFS. AFL, North Melbourne up by 21 against Richmond in the third term at the MCG. The Western Bulldogs to battle the Saints shortly at Marvel. In Super Netball, it's the Adelaide Thunderbirds leading Melbourne Vixens by 2 in the third term in their major semi-final. West Coast Fever to host the Melbourne Mavericks in their knockout final later this afternoon. In Supercars, Cam Waters launched from pole in the final race of the weekend in Darwin. And Pecco Bagnaia has taken out the MotoGP sprint race in Czechia. That's sport. I'm Harrison Preeb.
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8: Light wind throughout to this afternoon, partly cloudy and showers expected as well. Looking at tomorrow, partly cloudy and a slight chance of a shower or two along the coast.
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0: ACCC is Central Queensland, which comes with a commitment to keep you up to date. So if it's happening in news locally, we've got you covered.
1: Following a number of recent incidents in Rockhampton, Billawheeler and Gladstone, where cars don't know what to do or are ignoring when emergency vehicles approach.
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0: Gladstone and Central Queensland's leaders in local for CCC and on iHeartRadio.
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0: Is that alarm just not doing the job it should? Have those three morning coffees lost their kick? Time to switch on Hammo's Heart Starter, thanks to Solar Power Gladstone. 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And it's up to you to call the winner. 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Thanks to Solar Power Gladstone. 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
2: I'm John Fabris. Israel, persisting with its bombing of Lebanon, has Iran claiming a violation of the US peace memorandum and prompting it to close the Strait of Hormuz. America's vice president hopped on a flight to Switzerland for follow-up peace talks.
3: What's going on in Lebanon despite the headlines? Things are actually getting better there. Things have calmed down a little bit.
2: A federal government fuel excise discount, albeit reduced by half, is to cover us through July. The NRMA's Peter Khoury noting the desire is for prices to eventually lower naturally because the excise funds roads.
4: We want to desperately get back to prices where they were before the war began without having to have to play with the excise amounts that are coming in.
2: And it's the winter solstice in Australia for the shortest day and longest night of the year. The Bureau of Meteorology's taken to social media explaining it's all about the Earth's tilt.
5: We're tilted away from the sun, giving the shortest day. Solstices don't just change daylight. They help shape our seasons, temperatures and weather patterns.
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6: Nearing full time in Christchurch, it's the Warriors leading the Cowboys 38-16. The Storm kicking off against the Raiders with Cam Munster celebrating game 250 at Amy Park. Our league expert Corey Oates says Canberra will be determined to spoil the party.
7: They play good down there. So Ricky Stewart's form down there is really good for some reason. Yeah, heart wise, I want Melbourne to win. You know, I want Melbourne to continue to be dominant in this game. This year, both teams have been very inconsistent.
6: The Roosters and Sharks to meet in the late match at the SFS. AFL, where the full-time siren has sounded at the MCG. North Melbourne defeating Richmond 73-48. Across town at Marvel, the Saints up by 2 over the Bulldogs a short time ago in the second quarter. In Super Netball, Adelaide Thunderbirds have booked a spot in the grand final, downing Melbourne Vixens 58-44. The Mavericks to now face the winner of the sudden death encounter between the Fever and Mavericks. And Aussie Cassie Porter third at 12 under, heading into the final round of the Maya LPGA Classic. That's Sport. I'm Harrison Preve.
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1: 4CC. Your weather now.
9: Light winds throughout to this afternoon, partly cloudy and showers expected as well. Looking at tomorrow, partly cloudy and a slight chance of a shower or two along the coast.
1: Music. 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

0: 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Central Queensland boy through and through. Three-time winner of CQ's Knees of the Year. And a damn good bloke. Yeah! So lock it in to start your workday and join Campo. Thanks to Night Owl. 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
10: I'm John Fabris. A peace memorandum of understandings under strain as Iran claims

0: claims it's closed the Strait of Hormuz because of Israel's ongoing bombing of Lebanon. America insists it's still open. Vice President J.D. Vance has arrived in Switzerland for more talks.
1: I think we're hopefully make progress on the nuclear issue, make progress on the Lebanon fire issue.
0: The federal government excise discount drops by half for July. Australia Institute economist Greg Jericho argues for more permanent measures.
2: The government could put a 25% tax on gas exports right now, raise $17 billion a year and use that money to help Australians with their cost of living.
0: And a strong turnout today for a swim off Sydney's Coogee Beach in support of a survivor struck by a shark last weekend. Surf Life Saving's Ben Matthews addressed the gathering.
3: So fantastic to see so many people come out and start to regain some strength from the ocean today. That was one of the nicest swims I've personally had down at Coogee.
4: Allied Moving Services, the careful movers. Relax while they carry the load. Your sport now.
5: New Zealand Warriors have clinched a 38-20 victory over the Cowboys, cementing second spot on the NRL table. At Amy Park, the Storm and Raiders level at 16 apiece late in the first half. The Roosters to welcome back their Origin stars for tonight's clash with the Sharks at the SFS. Cronulla's also boosted with Nicho Hynes and Blake Brayley returning from injury. Roosters coach Trent Robinson says it won't alter their approach.
6: Two really good players. It didn't matter whether they were playing or not. You know, we were expecting team to play well and we're expected to go after them.
5: AFL, North Melbourne's defeated Richmond 73-48 at the MCG. Across town at Marvel, the Western Bulldogs leading St Kilda by 16 in the third quarter. Adelaide Thunderbirds are into the Super Netball decider, defeating Melbourne Vixens 58-44. And at the FIFA World Cup, Japan has defeated Tunisia 4-0. A goalless draw between Ecuador and Curaçao. Germany edged out the Ivory Coast 2-1 and the Netherlands thrash Sweden 5-1. That's sport. I'm Harrison Preeb.
4: 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Your weather now.
7: Light wind throughout to this afternoon, partly cloudy and showers expected as well. Looking at tomorrow, partly cloudy and a slight chance of a shower or two along the coast.
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0: Hey, it's Christian O'Connell, and we are saving a much-deserving Aussie pub. Run by two stars, Tracy and Gary, the accidental publicans. Now, this pub needs help, lots of it. Thankfully, loads of amazing people have jumped on board to save this pub. Like the man I'm calling King Richard, the foreman. Legendary sign writer, Cyclone. Looking after flooring, Keegan. Paint job by Barry. And what about Dennis Scott, our celebrity TV landscaper? And what does every great Aussie pub need? Live music. What about Shannon Knoll? So much work has already been done, but the clock is ticking. Only 1 week until the grand reopening. See the reno on the Christian O'Connell socials.
1: The pub's calling. Somewhere between the first sip and last laugh, it's always a 4X.
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11: Hi, I'm Hannah Davies. Adelaide Thunderbirds are through to the Super Netball Grand Final with a 58-44 win over Melbourne Vixens. Some of AFLW's biggest names are locked in for Australia versus Ireland at North Sydney Oval in August. Kate Hoare, Jasmine Gardner and Zippy Fish feature in the first group of Aussie selections, while veterans Aisling McCarthy and Ulla O'Dwyer will lead the Irish. Australia has thumped the Netherlands by 98 runs at the Women's T20 World Cup, and Cassie Porter is third at 12 under, entering the final round at the Maya LPGA Classic.
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0: ultimate joke-off. Four Double C's Bad Joke Friday, thanks to the Central Lane Hotel, Gladstone's home of entertainment. But is your joke bad enough to win the $50 to spend at the Central Lane? Ultimately, there's two criteria that judge your jokes. A, does it register on Hammo's Laugh-O-Meter? B, is it better than Matsy's joke?
1: They believe that they've found the Pharaoh Rocher.
2: Oh.
0: Four Double C's Bad Joke Friday. Call in with your dad joke, pun or cringeworthy one-liner. And you could be laughing all the way to the Central Lane Hotel Friday mornings on the home of Hammo. Four Double C.
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0: 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Harvey Norman Furniture Gladstone, prioritising finding you the right lounge.
8: Light winds throughout to this afternoon, partly cloudy and showers expected as well. Looking at tomorrow, partly cloudy and a slight chance of a shower or two along the coast.
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0: Before you get started on your day, you know, going to work, taking the kids to school, dropping into the Bendigo Bank, we retrace our steps with On This Day. On This Day. Looking back on historical moments, marking movie, TV and music milestones, and checking out who's celebrating a birthday. On This Day with Aaron Stevens. And again in the Arvo before four, thanks to Hammo's Bank, Bendigo Community Bank, Gladstone and Calliope, on Central Queensland's 4CC.
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0: sounds of the
1: 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We start our day with Hammo and a bit of brekkie on the reef, thanks to Reef City Motors.
2: But the best one is the cows sitting down. Down near Lomi on the weekend,
3: yes,
2: there was piles of them sitting down.
3: Now, why do they sit down, do you know?
2: Yes, I do.
3: Why?
2: They sit down because once it rains, the ground will be wet.
3: That's right, it keeps their...
2: And they'll have to stand up for so long until it dries.
3: I have told that story many years and nobody believes me. So now finally I've got somebody that believes... Well, we agree. That's exactly what happens. That's why you see all the cows laying down, to keep the grass dry underneath them.
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0: There's always something to talk about in Central Queensland. We talk it over. And we've got it covered on 4CC's Hot Topic. 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
6: Hi, I'm Colin Boyce, the federal member for Flynn. The Middle East conflict serves as a wake-up call for Australia. The latest data has confirmed Australia has 34 days of diesel, 32 days of jet fuel and 36 days of petrol supply on hand, which includes stocks offshore. That means Australia could come to a standstill in a month if a conflict occurred in the region. I'm Colin Boyce. Australia must increase its domestic and industrial fuel supplies and its refining capability now. Authorised by Colin Boyce, MP, Gladstone.
7: Any boss who sacks anyone for not turning up the day is a bum.
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0: Christian O'Connell, and we are saving a much-deserving Aussie pub. Run by two stars, Tracy and Gary, the accidental publicans. Now, this pub needs help, lots of it. Thankfully, loads of amazing people have jumped on board to save this pub. Like the man I'm calling King Richard, the foreman. Legendary sign writer, Cyclone. Looking after flooring, Keegan. Paint job by Barry. And what about Dennis Scott, our celebrity TV landscaper? And what does every great Aussie pub need? Live music. What about Shannon Knoll? So much work has already been done, but the clock is ticking. Only 1 week until the grand reopening. See the reno on the Christian O'Connell socials.
1: The pub's calling. Somewhere between the first sip and last laugh, it's always a 4X.
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2: Good morning.
0: Big show today. In just under 2 hours' time, we go live to the Zambi Wildlife Retreat. Intern Pete is going to be there with, more importantly, the star of this is the World Cup tipping tiger. Last Friday, it tipped, and correctly, the Socceroos to win against Turkey. What's going to happen in 2 hours' time ahead of the match tomorrow morning, 5 a.m.? Huge game in Seattle against America for the Socceroos. Find out. You can watch it live this morning as it happens. Not just hear it. Go to the Instagram page, our show Instagram page, The Christian O'Connell Show. You'll find us there. All right, double thumbs up. This is where every Friday we go around the team and we share what we're into at the moment. Patsy, what's it for you?
2: Yes, Dallas Cheerleaders or Dallas Cowboy Cheerleaders on Netflix. The third series has just dropped. So I watched the first two. I would recommend...
0: Fascinating, is it? Good.
2: Yeah, I would recommend if you're going to watch the third series, do the first two first because it will show you the grunt and the commitment.
0: And they get paid nothing and they're huge.
2: $15 an hour.
0: What?
2: US.
0: I don't even know how it's...
2: So hard. And that is below minimum. In US, $15 an hour.
0: God.
2: These are women that have full-time jobs.
0: Well, they're like athletes. You have to be so fit for it.
2: They have to be so fit and just perfection.
0: It's not like the cheer squads you get here, you know. It's like a lot of old middle-aged knackers.
2: No, these girls are incredible. Incredible athletes, exactly, and beautiful dancers. So this one is a little different.
0: And that's why I watch it, for the dancing.
2: Oh, of course you do.
1: Does Chris
0: well,
1: love
0: I do,
1: it?
0: Like actually,
2: my husband.
0: When they do that pyramid. I wish we had a cheerleading squad, actually. You know, we've got the live show. We need a cheer squad.
1: That'd be great.
0: That's what we have. It's one person, it's Pete.
2: So in this one, the girls, they touch on their pay, their poor pay. You know, when a player is getting an average of $5 million per season and these girls are on...
0: $5 million a season? They'll be getting that game, some of them.
2: Yeah.
0: Yeah. Millionaires.
2: So they've earned a pay rise, but they don't actually say how much they get, but... Hey, it's moving in the right direction. We also see that they've hit tour, so they've gone away from the games and they're doing like Broadway-style shows
0: well. Wow.
2: And there's an Australian girl featured, a Perth girl by the name of Faith Ward, who we're talking about on the show the other day about people just dropping into your DMs and giving you job offers. So one of the team leaders actually messaged her, saw her videos and said, please, can you try out? And she's like, but I'm in Perth. And that's like, no, we take girls worldwide. Not the first Australian.

0: to be a Dallas cheerleader. She's actually about the third.
1: Oh, wow.
0: Yeah. So, and she is incredible. So,
2: they have a creepy job for a guy, isn't it? Just watching Australian girls dancing on
0: videos. No, but these are two women. They're two women, former Dallas cheerleaders themselves from the 80s, who actually are just stalwarts and have been there for decades.
2: I dream of being a stalwart.
3: Radio stalwart, Christian O'Connell.
2: Yes.
0: Dallas Cowboy Cheerleaders. You'll find it on Netflix Series 3, but watch the first two as well.
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0: Christian O'Connell Show. We're going around the team every Friday. Double thumbs up. The things that we're enjoying at the moment. Rio, what are yours?
1: I'm full World Cup fever like a lot of people in this country.
0: Same here.
1: So my two are football themed. So Netflix, Mexico 86. It is not a documentary, but based on a true story. The wild true story of how Mexico got the 1986 World Cup.
0: Which they had no business. I'm halfway through watching it. It's great, isn't it?
1: It's crazy. Yeah. And all the alleged, of course, corruption that occurred to make that happen. And it's brilliant. I recommend as well watching it in original Spanish. I started watching it in the American dub.
0: Oh, right.
1: And it sounds terrible. But if you watch it with the Spanish, you get the proper like hash of the language. Yeah, and the passion. So that's a great one and super interesting. And the podcast that I'm loving, I never thought I'd say this, but it is an American soccer podcast. Really, really funny. Definitely not the most insightful podcast you're ever going to listen to. But it's Chris Ryan, who is from the Watch podcast from The Ringer.
0: Yep.
1: And Adam Friedland, who's very, very funny.
0: Big new signing for The Ringer, yeah. Bill Simon signed him, yeah.
1: Yeah, huge one. He's very, very funny, very, very naughty. And these two are hilarious.
0: It's extremely funny.
1: Yeah, it's great.
0: It is. It really, you know, if you want to laugh, it's a different kind of angle about the World Cup on that. It's a great listen.
1: Yeah.
0: And it really cheers me up. It's very, very funny.
1: Yeah, can't recommend it enough. And they're not like patriotic, rah-rah, USA, right. Americans.
0: No, there's been too much of that this week. Yeah. It's just too cartoonish.
1: Yes.
0: I said, calm down.
1: Yeah. Get a grip.
0: Just chill out. Too many of those big energy drinks. All right, double thumbs up for me. Oh, yeah, obviously World Cup is like, this is my thing. I love it every 4 years. This is my 12th World Cup I'll be watching. And there's so many amazing video podcasts now. They're more entertaining than some of the TV shows. In fact, they're way more entertaining. The one that's on Netflix, Gary Lineker, former legend for England, called The Rest Is Football, is really good. That's a great watch. They've got this beautiful apartment in New York. Really, really fun. It was great this week. You would have been very, very proud the way they were raving about Australia.
1: Oh, really?
0: It made me really proud. Yeah, it was so good. Also, if you enjoyed The Four Seasons, Tina Fey's brilliant show, her co-star on that, the actor that plays her husband, Will Forte, was in the show I watched last weekend with my daughter, Staten Island, a comedy thriller 2 years ago called Bodkin. I didn't know it came out. I was just looking for a new show. Someone recommended it last week. We did it in one weekend. It is outstanding.
1: Oh, I never heard
0: of it. Very, very, very good. Absolutely brilliant. Called Bodkin on Netflix. Came out 2 years ago. Really, really smart. Genuinely good thriller. It feels like this a thing at the moment, isn't it? A podcaster trying to solve a true crime. That's what this is.
1: That's a lot of
0: in Ireland. And it's brilliant. And Will Forte is the star of it. It's really, really good. I loved it. And the other thing that I'm really enjoying at the moment is Clarkson's Farm. New season.
2: Yeah.
0: It's really, really good. Such a big, smart show. Oh, and the other show, if you love Flight of the Conchords like I did.
1: Yes.
0: Jermaine from Flight of the Conchords in this new comedy called Alice and Steve. It is one of the funniest shows of the year.
1: Wow. Is it a Kiwi show or is it?
0: No, it's an English comedy show. It's very, very funny. Intergenerational romance.
1: Great. Oh. Okay.
0: It's about two best friends called Alice and Steve. They went to school together. They are best friends, okay? But she's married and there's nothing romantic between them. They're just best mates. Then he falls in love with her 29-year-old daughter and it all blows up. As you can imagine, awesome. My wife refused to watch it. She just got off the couch. I kept watching it. It's really funny. Oh. She tries to destroy his life. Obviously. I mean, it's at times I found it very uncomfortable watching it, maybe actually really angry, but it's so funny as well.
1: I want to watch that.
0: It's really, really good. Also, just remind me how great Flight of Conchords were.
2: Yeah.
0: They're both really great in it. The two leads in it are outstanding. That's called Alice and Steve. I cannot recommend that enough.
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0: 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All right, let's call Jeff right now. Jeff.
1: Hello. Yes.
0: Jeff, this is Christian calling you from the Banker Christian.
1: Hello, Christian. How are you?
0: I'm very good. Happy to speak to you, Jeff. You're doing up a Holden Commodore.
1: Well, looking after the poor old dear.
0: And what's happened? You smashed it.
1: Yeah, I've got this garage and it's got the very tight edges on it. I've got about 2 inches each side and some days you're not very careful and I scratched it down the side.
0: Oh, no. Okay, you got to try and levitate to get out that Holden Commodore. And so this is smash repairs. Is it $502?
1: Yes, it is, sir.
0: Okay, well, listen, Jeff, we will pay that off.
1: Fantastic. Thank you so much.
0: My pleasure. Doing important work there, restoring that Holden Commodore.
1: I'll go out and give her the cuddle now, mate.
0: All right, Jeff, good on you. Thanks for listening to Gold. Take care.
1: Thank you, Christian.
0: Cheers, mate. Bye.
1: Bye.
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0: Christian O'Connell Show. Today's big event is at 8 o'clock this morning when a tiger will predict the outcome of tomorrow's game in America. Seattle as the Socceroos smash the Yanks in their own backyard. On the way to where the tiger is waiting is intern Pete on the roads already this morning. Good morning, Pete.
1: Good morning. En route to Zambi Wildlife Retreat. It's Tiger Day. Are we ready?
0: Are you driving and doing a live cross right now?
1: Yes.
0: This is impressive work. Radio students, pay attention. This is how you do it.
1: Yeah, absolutely. So, there's things to be done and there's things to be talked about, always be ready, I guess.
2: Write that down.
0: Radio students, ignore that bit, though. Are you in your mum's Holden?
1: I am in Mum's Holden, absolutely.
0: We need to get Pete's car branded up, don't we?
2: Yes.
0: The Pete Patrol.
1: Yeah, we do. It is becoming the unofficial show car, I think,
0: Pete,
1: right?
0: Patrol. Woo! Pete Patrol.
2: It sounds like they're coming after Pete.
0: It is. It's the radio police for a whole backlog of crimes against radio. Now, Pete, please tell everyone your amazing story about the Uber trip yesterday and this Uber driver. This is a great story.
1: Yeah, a shout out to Sashi, who was up in Queensland yesterday, who I did it like an Uber reserve, and I wasn't quite ready to go, and he actually waited 45 minutes for me, the really, really nice guy, until I was ready to catch the Uber. But hang on, one second, I'm just going to pull over here.
0: Yeah, go on, mate.
1: Sorry, I might just stop in for a second. Yeah, there we go. All good. And, yeah, so anyway, shout out to... Oh, sorry about that truck. Shout out to Sashi, right? So this guy, we end up... he wasn't overly happy with me in the end, but he did wait that long. And I was like, it's okay, mate. I'll give you a tip, all that sort of stuff. But something along the way, we just ended up really bonding. And we had a little bit of a sing-along. We sang a little bit of Rocket Man by Elton John together. And he ended up being just such a really nice guy. He put the massage chairs on for me, the seat warmers.
0: Whoa,
1: and I started.
0: What kind of Uber is this?
1: I don't know. This is like Uber Premium Plus or something like that. But I don't know.
0: Massage
1: chairs?
0: Just
1: a really, really, really lovely guy. I guess it was one of those times that I thought to myself, this is just fantastic. Now, one of the other songs that came on was Lonely by Akon.
2: Oh, yeah. And then
0: this is Pete singing with the Uber driver last night.
1: Yeah. I'm so lonely. Can't
0: believe I had a girl like you and I just let you walk. Do you know, I've decided we're gonna launch a singing competition in cars.
2: Yes!
0: Stars.
3: In cars.
0: In cars. This is not great, but it's perfect. God. We found the level.
1: We had sing-along.
0: Beautiful. Has to be duets. It's going to be you and someone else duetting.
2: You and
0: stars
2: an Uber driver
0: in their cars.
1: 90 minutes. We sang to our heart's content, guys. Honestly, this
0: I love this
1: like
0: kind of impromptu Uber sessions.
1: The problem was he started crying, the poor guy.
0: I bet he because, did. Trapping you for an hour and a half. I'd be crying.
1: No.
0: This guy's on the radio. Who can do 4 hours with him?
1: Yeah, you're absolutely right. But look, to be fair, he'd broken up with his girlfriend, or his girlfriend had broken up with him. No. Yeah, I'm so lonely. Unfortunately.
2: So, Pete, did you say he's just had a breakup?
1: Yeah, so he proposed to his fiancée after 6 years, and then she said, actually, I don't want to be with you anymore. So
0: that's
1: he's only been listening to sad songs. It was so harsh.
0: Do you know what? You would have been a real gift. You would have really lit him up, actually, Pete.
1: Yeah, and he was so lovely. He had a cologne station set up in the Uber as well, so he offered me a bottle of cologne to take home as well. I'm not
2: Wait,
1: saying
2: to
1: that
2: take
1: legit
2: home?
1: Cologne,
0: who is this guy? Too good to be
1: I
0: true.
1: Don't know, but you can't get their numbers. But if he's out there in between Helden and Brisbane yesterday, Sashi,
0: wait,
1: I think
0: you're trying to go out with him now.
2: Well, he's broken up.
0: What
2: he's on the
0: year.
2: Market.
0: Yeah, what a year! What a year for that Uber driver. He's now picked up Pete.
1: What an accusation, my lord! Oh dear, oh dear. Not at all. But God, sometimes you just get a great Uber driver who just nails it, but then my heart broke for him. So again, a shout out to him, but it's just one of the greatest Uber rides I've ever had in my life. Nobody for my
2: own, I'm so lonely. Not a classic sing-along song.
0: Coming soon to the Christian O'Connell Show. Stars in their cars.
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0: Christian O'Connell Show. Good morning, Glenn. Wow. Christian, is this part of some new Uber Premium Plus service? Drivers are given a story so you get taken on a journey metaphorically as well as physically. That's a great idea. I think that's what Pete was on.
1: It was on something. Yeah.
0: Sadly, no gold.
2: He's on the joy of life.
0: He is. No, he really is that man.
2: He is a joy.
0: Right now singing in that his mum's Holden. Time for a knock-off Friday. Best question anyone can ask you on a Friday is, what time are you knocking off today? Tell us what is the highlight of your weekend. And we have some slabs of ice-cold Forex to help your weekend go a bit smoother. The pub is calling somewhere between the first sip and the last laugh. It's always a Forex. Patsy, what time are you knocking off today? Seven?
2: Well, I think I've already knocked off. 6:30 a.m. We are having at home this weekend. Pretty boring, pretty domestic weekend, but I do love it. We're having a mid-year garage clearance that we have every June, or as I call it,
0: the offie.
2: No, husband says everything must go sale. So we have
0: Snappy.
2: A big clear out of the garage, and there's a heap of junk in there that we no longer use that's taking up space, and we've got no space to put all the new stuff.
0: So you're selling it?
2: No, I'll probably just take it to the tip or the op shop, I reckon. Like, there's a Audrey's.
0: You can't take anything at the weekends. They go berserk.
2: Oh, what?
0: Seriously,
2: the
0: it's like Border
2: like
0: Force
2: it.
0: Australia. They wish they were as well patrolled as those old fellas and gals that run the servos.
2: They haven't
0: the op
2: seen
0: shop,
2: our
0: sorry.
2: Stuff
0: they
2: yet.
0: Are ferocious. And at weekend, no, because they've got all the weak stuff. The wheelie bins are pulled out. They're not out the front.
2: Well, the stuff we've got won't fit in their wheelie bins out front. We've got a massive, giant, big Barbie doll house. You know, those big ones that Audrey hasn't looked at for, I don't know, a decade. It's got to go, my husband says. Got to go.
0: Hey, why don't you do have a look at like Free to a Good Home?
2: Yeah.
0: There might be some families that are doing
2: it
0: tough and
2: I might
0: want that.
2: Put it on the
0: especially
2: local
0: if it's still in a decent shape.
2: Yeah, I'm happy to, you know, I'd have joy in giving it to someone.
0: Oh, that's very kind of you.
1: Oh, you were going to put in the tip.
0: Yeah.
2: Well, I will if I can't get
0: all
2: rid
0: right,
2: of it.
0: And Mother Teresa's got the news this morning, 5 minutes' time. I'm happy to, maybe a little cash. I know you're doing it tough, but just a couple of coins.
2: You know what I'm not giving away, though, is my stick collection.
0: Oh, no. Do you know what, Pats? I was walking the dog on the beach yesterday, and I found a big stick for my wife, right? And I thought, she'll love this. It's about 4 foot.
1: Ooh, a good
0: then
1: stick.
0: I had to lug it back, and I could see people looking at me like, is that guy okay? If you saw a guy walking his dog at like R4, who just had like a 4 foot stick on his shoulder, you think that guy's got some issues.
1: I'm calling the cops. I'm just saying, just keep an eye on this
0: wandering
1: fella.
0: Around the community with a giant, what is it, branch?
2: Some sort of lumberjack. I have got the best stick collection. When I walk the dog and I come across a beautiful twig or a stick, I take it home.
0: What size of that dog? It probably just uproots a great big oak tree or something. You say stick, we say oak tree, 300 years old.
2: I am yet to do anything with them. The best one of all, and it has got bite marks from some beautiful dog, is that I want to, I don't know, it's probably about 5 or 6 foot long, but every Christmas I say I'm going to decorate it and put it above our Christmas table. I'm yet to do it.
0: Make it this year.
2: I know. I have to make, I've even bought like fairy lights and everything to put on.
1: You should do a beautiful Patsy. Etsy. Yeah. Sell it on Etsy.
2: No,
1: your beautiful
2: keep it.
1: Sticks and
2: it's
1: lights.
2: It's going out the back in the pergola.
0: Who's buying that business? Beautiful sticks.
1: Yeah,
0: I reckon. Get some sticks myself.
1: People buy anything on Etsy.
2: I know they do, don't they? But anyway, so the stick collection, that'll be a bit of a tussle. Maybe I'll let two go, but I need to get
0: oh, yeah, it's going to be a real tussle. Isn't it? Yeah, it's like Beatlemania. People trying to come from all over when the state's trying to get some of those sticks.
2: You know what else is in there is our wedding cake from nearly 30 years ago.
1: Wow.
0: Yum, yum.
2: Wedding cake. Which is probably just slime and like slush by now.
0: All right, what time are you knocking off today? What is the highlight for you this weekend? We've got some ice cold Forex for you.
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0: Sean O'Connell Show. Knockoff Friday. What time are you knocking off today? What is the high dive of your weekend? We've got some slams of 4X. Christian knocking off at 2, then having a staycation in the city. Off to the Good Food and Wine Festival tomorrow. I imagine a lot of you doing that. And then on Sunday night, we're off to go and see the Lion King stage show. That is a classic stage show. It's incredible what they do. Hakuna Matata, Shannon. You'll get it. You know, you'll see and you'll know.
1: If you know, you know.
0: Yeah. It's an early callback. Let's call forward. Christian knocking off at 4 today because my daughter is getting back from 6 weeks on holiday with Europe, and her and her husband are staying with us for a couple of days. Can't wait to see them all and hear about their adventures. That's from Belinda. Enjoy, Belinda, but that'll be lovely. Christian knocking off at 5 today. Two highlights, Louis Quinn. One, watching the Socceroos tomorrow morning, yes, and a load more World Cup games over the weekend. Yeah, now we're into the second games. All the first round games are over. I have to say, an incredible World Cup so far.
1: Yeah.
0: I didn't think I'd be saying that, but it's been amazing. And Christian, my other second highlight, not driving to and from Colac while dodging giant potholes in the rain, which I do every friggin' weekday morning. Richard, enjoy not doing that. And Christian, I knock it off at 5:30, going on a cruise to Moreton Island tomorrow. Can't wait. That's from Sonia Jones. Enjoy. All right, let's take some calls now. Michelle, good morning, Michelle. Welcome to the show.
2: Good morning, team. How are you doing?
0: We're good. And what are you up to this weekend? What time are you knocking off?
2: I'm knocking off today at 1 o'clock. I'm a personal trainer at a gym.
0: Cool.
2: And the weekend, I'm working tomorrow till 1 again, and then hubby's got baseball, so I might go and watch.
0: You are the sporting family, aren't you?
2: Absolutely. Yep, unbelievable.
0: Enjoy. Have a lovely weekend, Michelle. Thanks for calling.
2: Thank you.
0: Alicia, good morning. Good morning.
3: Oh, hello.
0: Welcome to the show. And what time are you knocking off today?
3: Christian, I work for myself. I knocked off at 2:30 yesterday.
0: Get in.
3: A long weekend.
0: This is how you do it, guys. This is how you do it, kids. Work for yourself. Knock off whenever you want.
3: On a Thursday. And I'm heading into the Good Food and Wine show today with a girlfriend.
0: Brilliant. You ever been before to those?
3: Have I ever been before?
0: To the Good Food and Wine Festival. They're amazing.
3: Oh,
0: but it's
3: I think
0: carnage.
3: This is our fifth or sixth time.
0: Great. It's brilliant. Wow. My favourite thing is around
3: seasoned
0: about...
3: Seasoned professionals.
0: Yeah, around about 3 PM, you see the oldies just slumped, where they've just hit the free 100%. Drinks about 10 AM. They're just like nodded off. I love it. It's brilliant.
3: They're
0: just seeing them holding having a nap.
3: Cannoli. That's what
0: yes.
3: they're doing.
0: Yes, that's it. Carbon booze overload. Oh, well, have a lovely weekend. Enjoy.
3: Thank you, guys. You too.
0: Jay, good morning. Welcome to the show.
4: Good morning, Christian. How are you?
0: I'm good, Jay. What time are you knocking off today, mate?
4: Oh, I'm knocking off at 1:30 today, and then on the weekend, I'm getting up nice and early tomorrow to watch Socceroos get up.
0: Well done.
4: And my highlight of the weekend is my cousin's second birthday on Sunday.
0: Brilliant. What an awesome weekend. Now, tell me this, right? I'm also getting up early, but I am going to force myself to get out of bed and go and sit on the couch to watch it properly. Are you going to watch it on your phone in bed, or are you getting up?
4: I'm going to have to get up so I don't wake the wife up.
0: Yeah, that's what I'm worried about, because I cannot watch football silently. It's yelling at the referees, players, dirty players, diving yanks, unfairness. I'm going to wake the whole house tomorrow. In fact, I should put them in a hotel tonight. So I can just, or maybe just go to a hotel myself, actually. Jay, we're sending some Forex. Have a great weekend.
4: Thank you. You too, guys. Enjoy.
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0: Hey, it's Christian O'Connell, and we are saving a much-deserving Aussie pub. Run by two stars, Tracy and Gary, the accidental publicans. Now, this pub needs help, lots of it. Thankfully, loads of amazing people have jumped on board to save this pub. Like the man I'm calling King Richard, the foreman. Legendary sign writer, Cyclone. Looking after flooring, Keegan. 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And what about Dennis Scott, our celebrity TV landscaper? And what does every great Aussie pub need? Live music. What about Shannon Knoll? So much work has already been done, but the clock is ticking. Only 1 week until the grand reopening. See the reno on the Christian O'Connell socials.
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0: show. Christian, I'm already knocked off. I'm on my way to bed. Good night, Graham Dixon. Night night, Dixie. Highlight of my weekend is tonight. Today is my oldest daughter, Ruby, her last exam at university today.
1: Oh, wow.
0: Yeah.
1: Wow.
0: We're all well going done. Out tonight to celebrate. She has done it 3 years. She's been through a lot. Incredible thing. She we get the proper graduation in August, you know, where they have to hire the gown and the hat.
2: Yes. Yeah.
0: Do you know, that's about $350.
2: Oh, I know. Are
1: you yes. Yeah,
0: yeah, you only wear it for a couple of hours. I thought they kept it.
2: Yeah, I bought a cheap one from the secondhand one.
0: Right.
2: I've still got, actually, if Ruby wants it.
0: Could you get a measuring?
2: Yes. Yeah.
0: Can you loan it to us?
2: Absolutely.
0: I'll give you some cash. It'll be cheap. $350 for an outfit you wear for a couple of hours.
2: Because they know, where else are you going to go? What are you going to do?
0: Quite right, yeah. So big family dinner tonight. She's got her last exam this morning. And last night she was getting nervous. And so she's wearing a watch of mine for good luck.
1: Oh,
0: and then she
1: was
0: like, oh, this is a watch with hands. I went, yeah. So
2: a watch.
0: Yeah, so it's a, you know how to tell the time. I said, the exam isn't telling the time, otherwise you failed. You had 3 years of studying and all that private education I paid for, and you can't tell the big hand and the little hand. She goes, you just got to stare at it for a while, work out what the time is.
2: Wow.
0: She goes, but it hasn't even got the numbers on. But I said, you've got to work it out. What are you worried now? You're going to run out of time in the exam. My dad's watch. If she fails this university exam today, it's on me now with this ancient sundial on her hand. It doesn't go numbers. It's his hands.
1: Like the
0: she says, how can you use this? Went very well. I'm never late for anything. You know how to tell the time.
2: I didn't know watches are an ancient technology.
0: Yeah, she's, oh, haven't you just got a digital watch? I went, no, I like the old ones. I'm an analog guy in a digital world. That's me. I'm on FM radio for a living. All right, let's cross now live to intern Pete. He is back with the Tigers. You can watch this morning, around about 10 to 8. We'll be turning it on Instagram Live. Go to Instagram, Christian O'Connell Show. You can watch the Tigers live this morning, predicting which way it's going to go. Is it the Socceroos or Team USA? You've got two inflatable men in the outfits of both teams. We've just had a look, actually, on the feed now. We can see Pete there. And the Tiger is just, it was growling at Pete.
2: Yes, it didn't take a liking to Pete.
0: No, Pete, that tiger is just so majestic. It's beautiful.
3: Yeah, I don't know. And I also don't know where Donna from Zambia's gone. She's just left me here by myself with the Tigers.
0: Well,
3: and they are.
0: I think they realise it's feed time, guys. Feed time.
3: Yeah.
0: A little snack for you.
3: Malala's sister's just coming around the corner now. They're not happy today. I'll be honest with you. They might remember what happened last week when we overtook their century. But look, in all honesty, hello, hey
0: Pete,
3: there.
0: I don't know how you get so close to that fence.
3: I'm not sure why. I'm in radio mode here, I guess.
0: That's a first this week. Try and bring it more times.
3: Now,
0: what mode did
3: you
0: be on, factory mode or demo mode this week so far?
3: Oh, do not disturb. It's totally fine. I'm so sorry. No, but can I just, let's get a little bit closer here, mate. They just look magnificent. We've got, just to recap, as you said, Christian, tiger, honestly, is just so beautiful. They're having a bit of a pre-play this morning because we realised that, you know, releasing them, you know, into a screaming man wasn't so great last week. So this week, we're just, we've learned from our learnings, but one of these, Malalia, will go and attack these two blow-up dolls. Now, I have got obviously the same costume, a little bit similar for the Socceroos, but I had to improvise with the USA one here this morning. So if you have a look on your screens, we still have the blow-up men. Yes, hello Socceroo, and hello Mr. USA.
0: Why are they on their knees?
3: Oh, look, they're just leaning up behind the table at the moment.
0: Oh, sorry, and I thought you had them knelt down for some reason by you. It was just
3: not at all.
2: And you've got USA scrawled in a texter.
3: Right.
0: It looks like, I've got to be honest, it looks like some sleeper cell sort of statement video.
2: Yes.
0: Hostage thing going on.
3: You just
0: escaped out of Guantanamo.
3: Yeah, well, I'm still not sure about these gold overalls. I'm not sure about
2: them. They're not
3: them,
2: leaving much to the imagination.
0: No, they aren't. I'm seeing a bit too much. Something else needs to be taped down. It's not the old blow up men.
3: Gotcha. No problem
0: at all. Who knew that you found tigers so arousing?
3: So what will happen, guys, what we have to do is we have to get the Tigers back into a holding area. We're going to go into a safety lockdown very shortly because at 8 a.m. this morning, what I can say, while you're listening to the radio show, you can go to the Christian O'Connell Instagram because we're going to go live in the next 10, 15 minutes, right? We're going to give you the pre-show so that the audience at home can watch what's going on behind the scenes as well, because this is going to be a moment. This will be the deciding moment whether Australia will win the World Cup game tomorrow. That was a sentence. I did it. Thank you. Sorry. Just want to make sure I had that right.
0: World Cup game. Well, it is a game at the World Cup. It's just a bit of a word salad there. It doesn't matter. Everyone's excited.
2: Exactly.
0: Okay? There's a tiger just feet away from you, Pete. You're doing a great job. And already I think you've identified you are the natural heir apparent to Sir David Attenborough. The way he is
3: so
0: with animals.
3: Much.
0: And don't forget that World Cup game tomorrow at 5. Game
3: Hello,
0: of Cups.
3: Hello, Malala. Hello. Oh, how you doing, Malala?
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0: It is time. Tomorrow morning at 5 a.m. What is going to happen? You're about to find out, because in 5 minutes' time, Intern Pete is live. Live on the radio, live on Instagram right now. Check it out now so you're ready and lined up to witness the future now. An actual tiger will go towards two inflatable dolls. It will go for the winner savagely in front of your baying eyes. Check it out now. Instagram, find us there. The Christian O'Connell Show. It's happening next after this. America, we're going to smash you tomorrow in your own backyard.
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1: 4CC is Central Queensland, which comes with a commitment to keep you up to date. So if it's happening in news locally, we've got you covered.
2: Following a number of recent incidents in Rockhampton, Billawheela and Gladstone, where cars don't know what to do or are ignoring when emergency vehicles approach.
1: We'll also keep you...
2: Following a number of recent incidents in Rockhampton, Billawheela and Gladstone, where cars don't know what to do or are ignoring when emergency vehicles approach.

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0: Christian O'Connell Show. This time last week, our World Cup tipping tiger predicted correctly that the Socceroos would produce the upset of the tournament so far and beat Turkey. No one saw it coming. The tiger did. Which way is it going to go now? Ahead of the even bigger challenge in America, taking America on in Seattle tomorrow morning, 5 a.m. our time. Let's cross live now to intern Pete. Who is there?
1: Yes, a very good morning, Christian, and welcome to a day of our lives. And to everyone watching at home, wherever you are around the world, welcome to the third eye of the tiger, the biggest day of our lives on radio. Now, we're actually risking it by going live at the same time on radio and visually at the same time. So we can't control what happens with these tigers here this morning at Zambia.
0: Hopefully we can, and there's no injuries or anything else. First of all, why are you shirtless?
1: I just felt the gold suit. Well, Donna's been telling me you're wearing too much gold, which is sort of throwing the tigers out a little bit.
0: So I
1: just want half and half. So obviously I want to support
0: right half and half as well. Thank you for the kids watching.
2: I haven't seen a lot of sun in a while, have you, Pete?
0: No, exactly. No,
1: thank you.
0: And you live in Sydney. He's pastier, like you're pastier than me.
1: Yeah, I look like a white plastic bag. You're right. thank you, Patsy. Thank
0: Henderson
1: you.
0: And Pete.
1: Can I just say, again, I just want these segments to run smoothly. About 30 seconds before we went live to air, apologies. We're going to be very careful on Instagram because we had to tape one of the inflatable men's, how do I describe this?
2: We know.
0: It's Harbour Bridge now.
1: Yeah, and because Jackson, our wonderful support crew, didn't put enough duct tape on, now there's one sticking out.
0: So Rookie error. Don't throw him under the bus.
2: Radio 101.
0: Yeah. Always tape the old fella down.
1: If you're watching this live, you're watching the X-rated version, and I'm so sorry. We just don't have time to go in and tape it back down. It is sticking out of the Socceroos thing at the moment. It's terrible.
0: Which one? The Socceroos or the American?
1: The Socceroo one. Like, I don't know. It's not great.
2: But don't zoom in. Oh, don't zoom in on the live feed.
1: Don't zoom in on the Instagram. So we're online team are going to have to blur that out later on. But are we ready to release the tiger?
0: Absolutely.
2: Oh, my God.
1: I can't delay this anymore. Okay, stand by. Get ready. Standing by for the tiger in. Cage locked. Yes, good. Okay. We're going to count this down again. Get ready. Here we go. 5, 4, 3, 2, 1. Release the tiger. Oh, a faster walk than last week, Christian. Oh, my God, absolutely running for her life right now. Going around, having a sniff, having a look from the backside there. Beautiful stuff. Malalia, what are you doing? She's jumping straight up. She's going towards the Socceroos place. Can you see her on the screen right now?
0: I don't know what to say.
2: She's thinking. She's processing.
0: She's looking into the future.
2: Of course.
1: Yes.
0: For a third eye of the tiger.
1: She's having a look at America. She went to the Socceroos first. So yep. She's looking at America as we speak, the USA. Sniffing around the flag. No, look to the right. Back to the Socceroos now. Here we go.
2: Thinking through the team lists.
0: Yeah.
1: Yeah.
0: Formation. Tactics. Second off. Hydration break. There.
1: Yes, okay, gotcha.
2: But if she wants to...
1: Go. Oh, no! Oh, no!
0: Oh, what's happened?
1: Guys. Okay, if you can see what's happening on screen now, please describe. Here we go. Oh, God. She's pulled down America, but she's not destroying it.
2: No, she's... Sorry, but that is definitive. Yeah. She's mauling
0: she's
2: America.
0: Gone for America.
2: She's mauling America.
1: No.
0: Oh, no.
2: But maybe it'll be a draw if she gets... No, she's just mauling America.
0: No, she's just mauling America.
1: She is. Unfortunately, she is. But, I mean, she's done an incredible performance this morning, but also...
0: Oh,
1: she
0: no.
1: Not
0: this
1: want
0: is
1: that
0: chilling.
1: One
0: this is chilling.
2: She's really having at it.
1: I feel like she knows we didn't want her to pick that one at all. So, Malalia... Oh, no, God. And here comes her sister now. She wants to have a go. Let's see what she wants to pick anyway. Okay, guys, calm down. Oh, no, destroying the Socceroos one as well now. Okay, it comes play
0: Rio's
1: time.
0: Rio's right, maybe a draw.
2: Maybe a draw?
0: Let's just say that. Say that for everyone. A draw!
2: It's a draw!
0: The Tigers are spoken. She got her sister to also have a look into the future. They've had a chat. It's a draw. Tomorrow will be a draw. These two great nations.
1: Yes.
0: Great news, everyone. It was a draw.
1: Yes, this is great news.
0: A draw.
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0: was talking this powerful song of beating the Yanks will get you fired up for Time Waster, trust me, in 5 minutes' time.
1: I've had to cross some out from being
0: I've had to rein myself
1: racist.
0: In. You know, it's just a game.
1: It's just a game.
0: And there's probably, we have American listeners and they're lovely people.
1: Yes.
0: It's a great country. We're on the verge of declaring war the way we carry on right now. What's the Australian version of MAGA? We've turned the station into it. Oh, now, the good news. Goals mean prizes with our goal-a-thon. When there are goals, that means you win. Thanks to Harvey Norman. 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Half-yearly clearance is on now. Every goal scored in the Socceroos game tomorrow wins coffee machines for you Monday morning. You've got to get up very early, so we'll give you a brand new coffee machine for every single goal. Whether it is Socceroos or America. And don't forget, it was a draw. The Tigers have called it and they're never wrong.
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0: Christian O'Connell Show. Today's Time Waster. See if you can spot a theme on today's show. After about 8 or 9 days of basically non-stop sledging by all the major sports commentators and analysts in America, they've written off this entire country. There was one clip we saw where one of them was talking about the safaris we have here. I was like, safaris? So today, some payback is coming to America. 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Today, we're asking you to do Socceroos Fantasy Headlines. What do you want? What do we want to see the headlines? The Tigers have set a draw. Forget that. We want to win.
1: Yes.
0: Imagine beating America in America. Oh, my word. I don't think they'd get their confidence back together. I think it would be the end of their tournament.
1: Correct.
0: Yes, they're going to go through. It would be the biggest upset of this World Cup if the Socceroos do it. All right, so the headlines we want to see. The Eagle has crash-landed.
2: Oh, very good.
0: Ruse take USA down under. Mold in the USA.
3: Oh, yes.
0: US nay.
2: US nay.
0: US
2: nay.
0: Red, white, and blue it. And trumped. Trumped.
2: Trumped. Oh,
0: sorry. Trumped.
2: Just trumped.
0: Just trumped. Exclamation mark.
2: Got it.
0: Trumped.
2: Got it.
0: All right, what have you got? Your Socceroos fantasy headlines.
2: Red, white, and boo. Boo America.
0: Why are they booing them, though?
2: We're booing them.
0: Oh, I see. Right. Okay. Yeah.
2: Actually, America surrendered twice in 1 week. Ooh.
0: Oh, wow. That's very good. He went there.
2: He
0: that's
2: went
0: goals.
2: There. Make America goalless again. Australia win 2-0.
0: Yeah, if you've got to explain the headline, I mean, I don't know if you're familiar with it. A headline doesn't have brackets explaining what we've just read.
2: Freedom, more like 3-1.
0: Now that's better. There you go. The Christian O'Connell Show. Up all night. Central Queensland's own 4CC.

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0: Christian O'Connell Show. Get ready for some vintage Yank bashing right now. Quite incredible.
1: I'm ready.
0: This is. Apologies to any Americans listening right now, but it's just return fire from the last 8 days. You started it! Donald Trump. All right, today's time waster. Slightly different one. It's the Socceroo Fantasy Headline Generator. What do we want to read? What about Orange Man Sees Red?
1: Oh, God.
0: Glenn, well done. I love that. Orange Man Sees Red. Wizards of Oz.
2: Silver Plus.
0: The Star Mangled Banner.
1: Oh, God.
0: Very good. Gregory. USA Not Okay.
2: Silver Plus.
0: United States of Appalling.
2: Silver.
0: They were appalling. Ruse Cruz was Yanks Tank.
1: Poor gold.
0: Corey, that's very good. Yankee Doodle Pantsing.
1: What?
3: Gold.
0: Potential winner. Yes. New Fraser, PW, PW by that one.
2: Gold
0: Yankee
2: plus.
0: Doodle Pantsing. What a headline that would be. In the Australian Financial Review. Yankee Doodle Pantsing. Born in the USA.
2: Who are you?
0: Hey? Hey? Yes.
1: Silver.
0: The Strait of Yalouz.
1: Oh, God plus.
0: PW, potential winner. Kai Bell. Ring that bell. The winner's bell. We've just had installed.
2: Is that his name or is that headline?
0: Kai Bell is his name.
2: Oh, sorry.
0: Kai Bell. The Strait of Yalouz is so good. Sea Rattled. The game's in Seattle.
2: Oh, that's gold.
0: Very good, Stuart. A bit aggressive, but Trump's turd team get flushed away.
3: Oh, wow.
0: Pretty funny.
1: God.
0: Philip, well done. Trump's turd team get flushed away.
2: So unnecessary.
0: I want to hear that Monday, Pat,
2: so
0: in your sport.
3: Oh, you won't be hearing it.
0: Green card denied. Yanks are coming.
2: Gold.
0: Land of the free to go home.
2: Silver.
0: But they live there, but anyway.
2: Doesn't make sense.
0: Everyone's getting excited.
2: Yeah.
0: First, the America's Cup. Now, the World Cup.
2: Not that catchy.
0: Quite a gap. It's quite a gap. It's not exactly back-to-back. Psychic Tiger plucks Bald Eagle.
2: Silver Plus.
0: Southern Cross is boss.
2: Gold.
0: USA have their pants yanked down under.
2: Silver.
0: There's too many pants in one. That's cut out. I don't know why that was exciting, everyone, this morning. All right. They were really funny, by the way. Thank you for those. Who is the winner today? Who's off to go and see Simple Minds next year?
2: Mr. Kai Bell with The Strait of Yalouz.
0: That's pretty. Well done, Kai Bell.
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1: Ah, no! The engine light's come on. What does that mean?
2: Nathan will know.
1: Oh, yeah, right. So I'm just going to drive over to Johnson's four-wheel drive and Nathan will look at it for me.

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Well, it's time to feel good. 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
1: with Brendan Jonesy Jones
2: and Amanda Keller.
3: Delta Goodrum is one of the most loved Australians. We've fallen in love with her beautiful voice and her acting and all the beautiful songs since the 2000s. Well, now she's got another perfume to add to her fragrance collection. It's called Within. Delta, hello.
4: Good morning.
5: Is. Within Delta.
4: Oh, yes, within.
5: Actually, this sounds a little bit. You bought us some gifts.
3: Can I open it and sniff it?
4: Yeah, of course. That's what that's what it's here for.
3: How do you come up with a fragrance? Because I'm not monogamous with my fragrances. I wear one for a couple of months and then I change. What do you like?
4: I feel like it's the same with. This is our eighth fragrance. Yes. So I kind of look at it like, same as music, I respond to it the same as chapters. Like, it's a total teleport to memories and sensory. So I kind of think of the first one we did in like 2016 or something that it was like, you know, that's that chapter. And then we sort of keep evolving and you want something different. And this is the first change of bottle for us. We'd had sort of a...
3: It's
4: very modern.
3: Gorgeous.
4: This is our premium.
3: Bottle.
4: It's a new one.
3: Look at that.
4: It's very beautiful.
3: It's got a stone on the top.
4: Yes, it does. It does. It's good. Looks good in the bathroom collection. So with your many perfumes, you can add that to the collection.
5: You're wearing Within right now.
4: I am.
5: So
4: I am.
5: It smells of... spray a little bit around there.
3: It's very nice.
4: Scott.
3: What's your favourite? What do you look for in your perfume?
4: Well, I mean... In fairness, I feel like I'm really lucky that I get to create something that I feel like right now.
5: Yep.
4: So I feel like this is my scent right
5: now. So
4: this
5: what happens? You go home, you get the bathtub, you say to Matt, okay, get out of the bath. We're making it's perfume day. And then you get a bag of
3: Breaking
5: stuff.
3: Bad.
5: And you're mixing it up in the bathtub.
4: I like where you're going with that. Very like, you know, hocus pocus.
5: Yeah,
4: but I like the theory.
3: I like to think there's a lab involved.
4: There is a lab involved. I'm not in the lab, but I do definitely take many, many, many versions of samples. We kind of start out with these are the scents we're enjoying, or we kind of look at, we've gone from florals to musk. We've had a lot of different in the range. Bloom we had out this year, which was a lot more sweet, and this is a lot more sort of mature as a fragrance.
3: Nice.
4: And we kind of, we go from having all the samples, it'll smell like a million different fragrances in my office, and then we'll, you know, you market research on everybody, and there's always a general sort of feeling towards a scent that everyone's having in that moment, depending on weather, depending on...
5: This is great.
3: But there is etiquette around doing it too, isn't there? Because I remember reading somewhere, you're not supposed to do what we all do, which is spray it on your wrist and then mash it.
4: You're not supposed to do that, are you? No. Stick to the...
5: Aren't you supposed to walk through it? You spray it in the air, and then walk through
3: it. It's not a fart.
5: It's like when Amanda's at Coles and does a bit of crop dusting.
4: Look, I mean, you can smell it however you want to smell it, however you absorb it. It's up to you. I don't think there's a specific.
5: I haven't said to you directly, congratulations on your marriage.
4: Thank you.
5: Your
4: so
5: husband,
4: much.
5: Matt. Yeah. Oh, my God. If there was anyone that was right for you, and we've known you for a long time, but if there's anyone that's perfect for you, it is him.
4: I mean, I feel that too.
5: He's like about, what is he, 8 foot tall?
4: I mean, he's very, you know, it's funny, when I first started with, you know, people would always say, oh, you're so tall, Delta. No one ever mentions that to me anymore, because when I walk in next to him, I think now the range, people think I'm a lot shorter now when they see me because I'm standing next to Matt all the
5: time.
4: There's
5: Matt with an Oompa Loompa.
3: Because of your heart being full, will this change the nature of songwriting? Do you just write about what you're feeling at the time? How does it work for you?
4: I mean, for sure. I feel very inspired. We've been very busy on the road these past couple of years. So, you know, we did kind of do a lot of tours. We did a lot of summer tours around with Shania or Backstreet, or we sort of jumped on the bus and we've been on the road. But it's really is time to sort of, through Christmas, just finish the music and get into that. But it does change your songwriting, for sure. I think it does. There's a general ethos that I stick to, but I'd feel, of course, it does change my perception.
5: Well, it would be hard, because Alanis Morris said, she said to us, it's hard to write when you're not angry, you know, because it is hard.
4: So, as you say, a different trigger or a different vibe.
3: And with Christmas coming up, do you write songs to Matt, sort of, I need a new bike, or I'd like a voucher? Is that going to be a new song for Christmas?
4: I probably don't put it in songs. I probably just straight out the gate and say, I think I'm thinking of this for Christmas.
5: You know, I'd like a super cheap auto voucher, please, Matt. That's just for me to hear.
3: I love that song.
5: I just want that. Delta, it's always great to talk to you. Within by Delta is available now. I'm not going to open mine because I want to... gift it to a special friend in this
4: beautiful
5: room.
3: To Ryan.
4: I support that.
5: To Jim White Ryan.
3: You can get this at Chemist Warehouse.
5: Yes.
4: You can. Chemist Warehouse, Amcal. It's Ultra Beauty. We're so blown away at, you know, we've done over 1 million sales in fragrances, and we're just blown away that people have been taking it so a part of their homes and being on the fragrance journey with us. So it's thank you.
3: I'd rather be on a fragrance journey with you than with Jonesy. Well, but also this packaging is really classy, so great for Christmas. Yes,
4: it is.
5: Now you're giving a praise for the package.
3: No, but look at that. Look, it's gorgeous.
5: It looks beautiful.
3: It is gorgeous.
5: Delta's not going to release rubbish.
4: I hope not. But I've never seen a bottle like that.
5: Try my Amanda best. Released a fragrance once and got thrown out of Coles.
4: No. I don't believe Delta, this. Thank you.
5: Brendan
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0: Jonesy Jones
1: and Amanda Keller. Jam
2: Nation. We all know who Shrek is. Yep. Ogre lived in the swamp. There's a new dating trend, I guess, called Shrekking. And I don't, it's a sad reason it's happening. It's because women are finding it hard to find relationships online or in real life. You know, only 50%, 56% of Gen Z's reported having a romantic relationship in their teens compared to 78% of boomers. So people have, and I guess COVID is a lot to blame for this too, people are reaching out less and less and less. So what they're doing now with Shrekking is a thing where you date someone that you consider below your standards. Oh. It doesn't have to just be appearance. It could be financial, could be career, could be a whole lot of ways, could be intelligence. But dating below your normal dating pool, lowering your standards, as they say, with the assumption that because you're out of that person's league, you'll automatically have the upper hand, and in the relationship you might be less likely to get hurt.
3: Mm.
2: Having said that, people will still cheat on Christy Brinkley. You know, you can be the most beautiful woman in the world and still have your heart broken. But this is a very interesting trend, Shrekking, to protect yourself.
3: Sure.
2: By also widening your own dating pool by saying, I'm going to step down a rung.
3: It kind of works as well because the guy thinks, oh, how good am I?
2: Well, see, that's the thing. Guys will overinflate themselves and women, men always think they're better than they are. Women feel less.
3: And that's, I guess, in a way, why always good-looking people, like good-looking guys, I mean, always seem to, they can't stay focused on the one woman. Charlie Sheen, for example, I was just looking at that thing and he's so gifted. He's good-looking. He's got everything. But at the same time,
2: he's got too much of everything.
3: He's got too much of everything.
2: Yeah, but even in normal day life, people will always think, why is he with her? We've seen stories of footballers that getting trolled because their girlfriends don't look like traditional wags because they look normal, if you know what I mean.
3: Sure. So maybe guys are doing it to girls now.
2: No, I think guys have always done that.
3: Yeah.
2: No, but I mean, it's unusual when guys do that. It's unusual that that a guy won't pick a girl that lives up to his beauty standards.
3: Mm-hmm.
2: Interesting, isn't it? And this is another dating story I saw. There's, we all know what the laboo-boo is.
3: Yep.
2: This has been now considered a red flag in the world of dating when you see an adult interest in laboo-boos. Yeah. And these laboo-boos aren't being sold to kids. They're very expensive. Adults are buying them. It's, it's kind of seen as a way of finding a safe world. It's an adult toy. And yes, it's cute and all of that, but a lot of people are seeing it as a way of avoiding entering the adult world.
3: Mm.
2: And some people are saying, a clinical psychologist has said, I'd view someone with one of those as a red flag.
3: It's akin to having a bunch of, you know, fluffy bears on your bed.
2: Yeah. I don't know why you persevere with that. It is. It gives people the ick.
3: Like Prince Andrew. He had his bed covered in fluffy teddy bears.
2: Prince Andrew had, and that's the nicest thing you can say about him.
3: What a, if that's the nicest thing,
2: yeah.
3: His whole bed, and they all had to be in a particular order.
2: Very strange. But this is the kind of thing that gives you the ick. I've been following this trend on a thread on Reddit about what gives you the instant ick.
3: Yeah.
2: And we're done with the usual things like bad breath or whatever. Yeah.
3: Well, that's going to give you ick.
2: Pronouncing David Bowie's name incorrectly.
3: Well, they say Bowie.
2: Well, I think the English say Bowie. Harley says Bowie. It's annoying, isn't it?
3: No.
2: Harley says if someone's introduced him as an Anthony, he'll call them Anthony.
3: No, it's different.
2: Because in England, even though he's a Kiwi, he grew up in England.
3: Yeah.
2: That's what they call
3: him. But Anthony is Anthony.
2: That's
3: Anthony is Anthony.
2: That's exactly right.
3: Tony is Tony.
2: Having an Instagram account for your pet. Having too many shirt buttons undone.
3: Oh, Carl Stefanovic, we're looking at you,
2: bro. Yeah, putting on a baby voice.
3: Oh, that's the worst.
2: That is boys and girls.
3: What about half-shaved legs?
2: What do you mean?
3: We had an interview with Jennifer Aniston many years ago.
2: Yeah.
3: And she was
2: so nice.
3: Vibing on us. She loved us. Mm-hmm. We were like
2: pals.
3: She
2: was funny and chatty.
3: And we're all scooched together. You remember how they had us set up? It was a little coffee table in the middle.
2: It wasn't even a coffee table. It was just big enough to put our recording equipment on.
3: And because of that, our knees were just all sort of pointing towards each other.
2: Yeah.
3: We're just chatting with Jen. Jen's loving us. We're loving her. I asked her a question about, because it was about that movie, The Breakup.
2: Yeah.
3: Remember that?
2: Mm-hmm.
3: And I said, you doing a movie about breakups, is that like Oliver Reed doing a movie about drinking? And you remember that pause? Because she just broke it up with Brad Pitt.
2: Mm-hmm.
3: And that pause. And then she laughed. And we were like, you know, kind of relieved because that's the point where they could walk out. And as she was laughing, her skirt rode up a bit. And I noticed that her she doesn't shave the tops of her legs. She might have been busy or whatever. But at that point, I went,
2: but she didn't have hairy legs.
3: No, not bad hair. It was like a downy hair.
2: Which I thought so guys would like, a soft blonde downy hair.
3: Yeah, but it wasn't. Yeah, but I noticed it and, you know.
2: And what? Got the ick?
3: Just a slight ick. It's not, don't judge me. It wasn't like, I went, oh, you know, that's all. It wasn't. You know, Jen, if you're listening, I'm okay with it. I could live with it. I'm just, if we were a couple, I'd probably manipulate her to say, you know.
2: Would it kill you to get a lady shave?
3: Well, just, you know, do the whole thing.
2: Yeah.
3: You know, if you're going to go full, you know, Helen Reddy, then fair enough. But, you know.
2: Poor old Helen Reddy's been thrown under the bus, the hairy bus.
3: Look, I don't want to start anything, okay? Let's not pick it. Let's not get the MFWs on the case here. It's not a bad
2: thing. Tribal...
3: I'm just saying, it's just,
2: fair enough. I asked you the ick.
3: It was a slight ick.
2: It's a slight ick. The tribal drum is beating for this, the instant ick.
3: Yeah. There you are. Chemistry, it's happening.
2: Feel a boo-boo.
3: And then
2: it's all over.
0: Brendan, Jonesy, Jones.
1: And Amanda Keller.
2: Jam.
1: Jam Nation. I wake up to the sounds of the... 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
4: Yeah, the customer phoned up and he wanted the car that he'd seen on the social media and stuff. And I'm not quite sure whether it's gone with the stickers or without. But when we were talking to him, he said, geez, if I could leave the stickers on there, that'd be good. The old story is, mate, everybody's got to be like Hammo. And that just proves it, mate, doesn't it?
3: Payback, babe.
1: Hammo for breakfast, thanks to Reef City Motors. 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
2: and Amanda Keller.
3: The tribal drum is beating the instant egg. There you are with our Miss Dreamboat. Oh, she's beautiful. And then all of a sudden, she puts chewing gum straight into a coffee cup. She just did then.
4: The thing is, I just had because
3: empty coffee cup, chewing gum.
4: I don't normally eat chewing gum during the show, but I had a bad taste in my mouth. But I've asked for a bin on this side, and for some reason there's no bin. What would you like me to do? I've stood next to you. Well, you're not even aware you've done it. Look at Ryan's got his head in his hands.
3: What's happened?
4: Well, you're talking. You just bend over. You don't even use your hands. You just open your mouth and let the chewy drop out into the bin.
3: When was that?
4: You know.
3: When was I doing that? I don't even like chewing gum.
4: The instant ick.
3: Danny has joined us.
4: Hello, Danny. What was the ick?
5: Well, taking a young lady out to dinner and they start taking photos of the food before you even get a chance to eat or even look at it or anything. Then you have to sit there for 5 minutes while it's getting cold.
4: Yes, that would give me the
3: ick. I don't know if it's ick, but it's more of an irritant.
4: No, I think it's ick. Ick is a sphincter tightening red flag.
3: Mm-hmm.
4: I think that's classic.
3: My daughter does it all the time.
4: Does she?
3: Yeah.
4: So you're at a restaurant. Does she only photograph her own food or everyone else's?
3: No, she does her own.
4: But you have to wait till she's finished before you can start.
3: And her older brother gets there and mucks it all up for her.
4: I said,
3: you guys.
4: Oh, how old are they now?
3: They're 32 and 28.
4: Yes.
3: You guys.
4: Thank you, Danny.
3: Grace has joined us.
4: Hello, Grace. What's the ick?
6: Oh, men asking to taste test gelato, you know, with those baby spoons?
4: Oh.
6: Embarrassing.
3: That's just girly man right there.
4: Oh.
3: No.
4: Yes.
3: Men can't share ice creams. They can't even eat ice cream in public.
4: It's not... do you think that's an ick, eating ice cream?
3: Yeah, you see a guy walking around licking an ice cream? What's wrong
4: you
3: with
4: you? Refuse. You're so scared of things that you won't actually eat a banana. You will pre-peel it.
3: Yeah, what's wrong with that?
4: Because you don't like to be seen biting into it.
3: I almost look like I'm knobbing it off, but I break it in half and I eat it Brad Pitt did in Ocean's 11.
4: It already comes in its own, and then you complain about your fingers getting icky. It comes in its own protective coating.
3: What are you working with the banana people now?
4: In a big banana. We've even got a headquarters.
3: I've never noticed.
4: This is stupid.
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2: The Tribal Drummer's been beating for the instant ick. There you are, Mr. Dreamboat, Mrs. Dreamboat.
3: Well, this has come about because a psychologist has said, and not many people would be surprised, that an adult with a laboo-boo might be a red flag.
2: I'd say so. Eliza has joined us.
3: Hello, Eliza. What's your instant ick?
4: Hey, so I have two, if that's okay.
3: Mm-hmm.
4: I saw someone drinking from a water fountain recently, like a bubbler, and I just looked at it and I was like, oh, I don't know. And that's completely red flag, biggest ick for me now.
3: It's interesting, an adult drinking from a bubbler, unless you're at the gym.
2: You know, Eliza, when I was a kid, there'd be kids that would put their mouth right on the bubbler. Do you remember those kids that used to put their mouth right on the bubbler? And you go, dude, what
3: the
2: are
3: only
2: you
3: time
2: doing?
3: We ever drank water in younger years.
2: Now, Eliza, you said you had two. Usually that's the kiss of death to a radio show.
3: Give us the other one.
2: People are going to lose their jobs if this.
3: No, I'm happy to hear it.
4: So I had the bubbler, and then also the other day I saw someone, I was at the bus stop and I was driving past and someone had just missed the bus and was running to flag it down and just missed it.
3: Oh.
4: And they nearly tripped over themselves.
3: Yeah, oh, the good work, Eliza. If they'd run for it and got on slightly Uber.
2: That's good. If you're
3: running and then you have to recombobulate.
2: You're Johnny Utah in speed. Yes. But you're running down like, eh.
3: Yeah, and you go, no. Oh. It's like if you trip over a rock and you have to turn around and pretend.
2: You
3: oh,
2: just saved someone's job, Eliza.
3: Thank you.
2: Jess has joined us.
3: Hello, Jess. What's the ick?
5: Well, the ick starts with running late and a poorly packed bag, but the ick continues when you get on an aeroplane and you have that said bag that you have poorly packed and then try to shove it into an overhead locker. Yeah. But clearly, that size does not fit where you're trying to shove it in. So then they're walking up and down the aisle trying to shove it in somewhere, politely or impolitely asking people, can I put my bag there? Can I put my bag there? Clearly doesn't fit there, dude. Check the size of the bag. It's not going to fit up there, and you should have got on the plane quicker and earlier on time.
2: I agree with you, Jess. These are all good.
3: It's when we all look foolish, isn't it?
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2: Jam Nation.
3: Let's get on down to the Jonesy and Amanda Arms for the pub test. Fruit mince pies. Do they pass the pub test?
4: It seems to be one of the more divisive Christmas treats.
3: Yeah.
4: I love the look of them. They say Christmas. I love seeing them on the plate, but I would never eat one.
3: They look good, but they don't taste as good. Although, I will say this, the Woolworths people dropped off a bunch of them yesterday.
4: They were nice.
3: And I ate two of them, and I thought, what's happened to me?
4: Well,
3: I love these things.
4: It typically contains a rich filling made of dried fruit, spices, and a pastry crust. It's a sort of a British holiday treat. That's the tradition of it. And in fact, in medieval times, like the 16th century, it had minced meat, often lamb with it, along with spices and fruits. But over time, it's become just fruit mince.
3: So meat and fruit.
4: Which would be quite nice, I think. Anecdotally, though, the fruit mince pie is one of the most divisive foods of the festive season. And I saw these comments online. Here's the poll they put up.
3: Yep.
4: What's the vibe on fruit mince pies? So good, 41%.
3: Yep.
4: Rancid Christmas trash, 59%.
3: Okay. Well,
4: this was an interesting comment here. It said that some people find them a bit too indulgent or reminiscent of medieval times. I hate being reminded of my medieval times.
3: When we were back in medieval.
4: I hate when I was on the rack and I'd think, I'm not eating that.
3: You get a good stretch there on that rack.
4: Good for your back. And Henry VIII is walking in. I say, have a pie.
3: He'd say, nice rack.
4: Off with your head.
3: What do you think? Fruit mince pies.
4: Do they pass the pub test?
3: I say yay.
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5: With Brendan Jonesy Jones and Amanda Keller.

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2: With Brendan Jonesy Jones and Amanda Keller.
3: We're not gonna take it.
4: I want you to get up right now.
3: I feel like I'm taking crazy pills.
4: Go to your windows, open them, and stick your head out and yell, I'm as mad as hell.
5: Fruit mince pies, do they pass the pub test?
6: They've been known to be the most divisive food of the festive season.
5: They're like a minty. Minties are very divisive.
6: Well, yeah, but let's talk about fruit mince pies. I love the look of them. They say Christmas to me and I'm excited to see them, but I don't want to eat one. Also, I'm not a fan of dried fruit. So why would I put that in pastry casing and shove it in my gob? I don't know.
5: Fair enough.
6: Yeah, but some people absolutely love them. The fruit mince pie, does it pass the pub test?
7: No, they definitely don't pass the pub test. You don't put minced fruit in a pie. Anything that tastes nicer than minced fruit.
8: Absolutely don't pass the pub test. There's way too much spice in them. If you could actually just have the fruit without that much spice, that'd be lovely.
9: No, they don't. Every year you think, oh, yeah, I'll give it a try. You've forgotten how bad it tasted the year before. You take one bite and you think, why did I do that?
10: Not my fan. They remind me of, like, an old people's dessert. They're not, yeah, not very good. Give me a 4 and 20 any day.
11: Absolutely pass the pub test. You can have them hot with cold custard, or you have them cold with hot custard. I put them in the freezer and have them all year round.
5: Katy Perry, hot and cold. You can have them hot with cold custard or...
6: cold with hot custard.
5: Custard.
6: I'm not a fan of custard. Maybe that's our pub test for next week.
5: Do you not like custard?
6: Not necessarily.
5: I love custard.
6: Do you? You
5: can have vanilla custard at Christmas time. It's nice.
6: Or brandy custard.
5: Yeah.
6: I know people who just scull it out of the carton.
5: Oh, yeah, that's too much. And then you say, like, sound like Ray Romano.
6: Yeah, you get milk throat.
5: You like custard the band, though?
6: Very much so.
5: I got a new apartment, baby.
6: I scull them out of the fridge.
1: Brendan, Jonesy, Jones.
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12: 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Legendary sign writer, Cyclone. 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And what about Dennis Scott, our celebrity TV landscaper? 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What about Shannon Knoll? So much work has already been done, but the clock is ticking. Only 1 week until the grand reopening. 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
1: with Brendan Jonesy Jones and Amanda Keller.
2: You had some science watch information.
3: Play the intro.
4: I may not be setting any water speed records, but I've certainly had

0: That'd be a bit much today, wouldn't it?
1: Are you fascinated by the human body?
0: Yeah, human body is fascinating.
1: It is extremely fascinating. Mm-hmm. And when I think of the evolution it takes to get us to where we are, yep. the trial and error that brings us to where
0: you,
1: we are.
0: You look at, you know, people say, oh, in millions of years' time, cockroaches will be roaming the earth. It's the humans. We are the cockroaches. We have the ultimate survival tools on our, in our own bodies. You look at all the people that have had incredible things happen to them. Incredible accidents, things like that, and they've pulled through.
1: But also,
0: humans are quite amazing.
1: We are, and when you think about us, the people who are on the earth at this very moment, our genetics we are the result of survivors, the sliding doors of genetics that have brought us here. I was reading yesterday about a fascinating part of the human body. I'd like to share it with you. Have you ever wondered how your body knows whether it's about to release flatulence or something solid? This came with an illustration of how the system works. It turns out, and this is how they've said it, that your bottom and your rectal areas has its own high-tech detection system, a kind of a built-in airport security scanner. Oh. So let me tell you what happens. Okay. When something inside your body makes its way down into the rectum, tiny sensors inside the anal canal, this is just science words, don't panic, that these sensors are sensitive to pressure, texture, and temperature, and that sends signals to your brain. So if the system detects something firm and heavy, your brain says, solid cargo, be ready. If it's just gas, then it gives you the green light to release.
0: Yeah, well, depending where you are, though.
1: Well, you know, yeah. Well, most of us make that decision, but this is the catch.
0: Mm.
1: This is where we get confused by diarrhea.
0: You know.
1: The contents.
0: Yeah.
1: Well, if the contents are half gas, half non-gas, all the nerves.
0: Yeah, go on.
1: The nerves don't know what to make of it.
0: Of course.
1: And so you can get yourself in trouble.
0: You can.
1: And so you think your body's telling you that
0: it's okay.
1: That it's okay, but
0: it's not okay. And if you've been to the subcontinent, you'll know that.
1: Yeah.
0: Yeah. Hey, this is, you know, I
1: find it fascinating.
0: I know it is fascinating, but we do, from time to time, the powers that be have, in a way, and not that they dictate what we do on this show, but they have said to us, you know,
1: what?
0: People don't want to hear that.
1: Look, I'm
0: fascinated, and I'll just say this to you right now. I don't lean into it.
1: You do.
0: No, I don't.
1: I'm not a fraidy cat, though. Always end up talking about bodily functions. But
0: no, I think you lead
1: us
0: into
1: that. We have been chastised for this, but this is science.
0: No, there hasn't been a direct chastisation.
1: This
0: because
1: is
0: if
1: science.
0: Someone chastises me, I'll lean into it more. But what I'm saying
1: don't
0: is...
1: Don't lean into the boo.
0: Right.
1: But this was science
0: this
1: information.
0: This is science information. And the fact that you put it into a little science package.
1: And a presentation.
0: You didn't have to bring a PowerPoint presentation.
1: The human body is fascinating.
0: The human body is fascinating. But I don't know, like, is that what
1: maybe people
0: want
1: don't want it. Maybe people are frightened of their own bodies, Brendan.
2: Brendan Jonesy Jones.
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0: 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I'm never, never 17. Through the US invasion of the 80s. I come from a land of love. To the evolution of Oz music through the 90s and 2000s. 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
1: 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Jam
2: Nation. Do you remember where you were when you first heard this?
3: Now, yesterday morning, I came out into the front yard and the dogs were across the road. And as soon as they saw me, they came bounding over.
2: You remember.
4: I remember.
2: I remember seeing it live as it happened on ACA.
4: And then his wife just stood beside him and sort of did a half flinch but looked ahead.
2: And his wife had that look of like, oh, he does this usually. This is something that he does. And the man, Ray, ended up getting his own Ultra Tune ad. That was a commercial.
4: For the barking dog man.
2: And just when you thought Ray was gone forever.
4: Is he back?
2: He'll live in the internet forever. But yes, he's back in the spotlight because of the internet show, this Vanity Fair show. It's got that Jacob Elordi on it.
4: It's a Vanity Fair magazine.
2: But is that... I say it's a show, they put it on the internet.
4: Yeah.
2: And then they review
4: all the handsome
2: stuff.
4: Young cover men. And Jacob Elordi, that handsome Australian actor who's in everything at the moment.
2: So they bought that out. I don't even know why this was a story on A Current Affair. Clearly the dodgy white good repairman having a day off.
4: So did Jacob Elordi and other Australian actors were discussing this, were they?
2: They were discussing this and A Current Affair said, well, hold my beer. We created this guy. So they celebrated his 15th anniversary.
5: Right, so what do I call you these days, Ray or Dogman?
3: Ray's nice, but I'll answer to both.
6: Every dog has its day, but in Ray's case, it's been a good 15 years. Ray's a bit thinner on top these days, but he and wife Kerry haven't changed, living happily at their home in Sydney's northwest and still basking in the sun. It might have happened a long time ago now, but if you browsed the internet, you'd swear it was yesterday. Thanks to pop culture Bible Vanity Fair. British star Harris Dickinson named one of Hollywood's leading men and declaring Australia's legendary... his favourite online video of all time.
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8: It's not real.
9: It's real.
2: It's real.
6: It's just another chapter.
10: My daughter gets embarrassed.
3: I don't know why.
5: Have you still got it?
3: I think so.
5: Let's see it.
4: Oh, dear me.
2: What's to be embarrassed about?
4: Dear me.
2: I think there should be a Logie for the most tenuous link and A Current Affair would win it. Actually, we'd win it because we've brought it up as well.
4: Could we be more tangential?
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0: is Central Queensland, which comes with a commitment to keep you up to date. 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
1: The 9-year-old boy suffered leg injuries and was flown to Rockhampton Hospital in a stable condition.
0: We'll also keep you across what's going on nationally and around the world.
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0: And there's all the latest in sport.
1: It was a nightmare start for the Capras, with centre Blake Anders sin-binned in the first play of the game for a spear tackle.
0: Gladstone and Central Queensland's leaders in local, 4CC, and on iHeartRadio.
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9: We do have some morning fog about some parts of central Queensland. There's a slight chance of a shower near the coast later today. It'll be fine. Sunny forward tomorrow out in the waters. East to south-easterly winds at 10 to 15, and they'll be turning south to south-easterly a little bit later on this morning. Temperatures after midday, 25 for Gladstone, 27 for Rockhampton, 25 degrees for the Banana Shire, Yeppoon, Emu Park, 24 for 1770 Agnes Water, heading towards a top temperature today of 22. Gladstone currently on 15.
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8 past 5. Good morning. Hope you had a great weekend. It's going to be a beautiful day. Some fog around a little bit. Well, there is fog around right now, currently, so take it easy around those areas. The heart starter today, if you've got some info on fog, give me a call. Let me know. The heart starter today is Hannah. Morning, Hannah, from Agnes Water. Now, put the request in for Swanee. Swanee is Jimmy Barnes' brother. So the two songs, first one, Lady, What's Your Name? Yes, I'm going to have to ask you, Lady, what's your name? Similar voice, eh? Can I walk beside you in the rain? Just a little smile will make my day. The other song by Swanee that you can vote on is this one.

Give me a call, 497-227-100. You can also vote via Facebook. Just go to the 4CC Facebook page and put your vote in. Song with the most votes brought to you by Solar Power Gladstone, played after our 6:30 news. Also, thanks to Solar Power Gladstone, this is the last week of our cash tracks. So songs that I nominate, when you hear them, give me a call and you will go into the draw if you get to chat to me on air to win $10,000. The next hour, well, three quarters of an hour, you need to listen for this song from the Eagles. Peaceful, Easy Feeling. So when you hear Peaceful, Easy Feeling, 497-227-100. And in the running to win 10K, this is the last week. Better music, more Robert on 4CC. 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

0: double C. Better music, more of it. Morning. Hey, don't forget to listen out for this song for our cash track, thanks to Solar Power Gladstone. I got a peaceful, in the next half hour, easy feeling. 10K we're giving
1: and
0: away.
1: I know you won't let me down, 'cause I'm already standing.
0: 497-22-700 when you hear that song, and go into the draw to win $10,000 thanks to Solar Power Gladstone. Coming up next, all the latest with the weather. We got Cher coming up, as well as Go West along the way on 4CC.
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0: We do have some morning fog about some parts of central Queensland. There's a slight chance of a shower near the coast later today. It'll be fine. Sunny for tomorrow out in the waters. East to south-easterly winds at 10 to 15, and they'll be turning south to south-easterly a little bit later on this morning. Temperatures after midday, 25 for Gladstone, 27 for Rockhampton, 25 degrees for the Banana Shire, Yeppoon, Emu Park, 24 for 1770 Agnes Water, heading towards a top temperature today of 22. Gladstone currently on 15.
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0: 4CC, better music, more of it. Peaceful, easy feeling. Hello, Tony.
1: Hello, Emma. What a great song. This is one of my favourites.
0: Is it? Yeah, it's a great song. All right, I don't mind it. Love it. The Eagles, they're pretty cool, eh?
1: Oh, look, not only a great group, but like I say, a great song.
0: Yeah. Hey, this is the last week for our cash track.
1: Yes, Murray and Solar Power Gladstone and 4CC, what a great competition.
0: Yeah, it is, mate. Well, hopefully you'll pick up the 10K for you and Leonie.
1: Yes, be wonderful, wonderful.
0: Yeah. All right, mate, thank you. Have a great day.
1: And you too, Hemo, in Central Queensland, okay?
0: Thanks, mate. Hello, it's Hemo. Morning.
2: Morning, Hemo.
0: Oh, Donga, how are you doing?
2: Hey.
0: How are you doing?
2: Oh, I'm just putting the cover on.
0: Hey?
2: You both.
0: You're on the cover of what?
2: I'm putting the cover on my boat.
0: Okay. Why? Is it cold?
2: It is. It's cool. Okay. Yeah.
0: The boat's cold. Right. Put the cover
2: on. And I've got to push him outside of the factory, so he's going to be outside, so he'll get cold.
0: Okay. Okay. Yeah. Gee, there's some people on a Monday morning. I just don't know what goes through their heads. It's really worrying sometimes. I feel
2: sorry. You don't know what to say, do you?
0: No, I'm feeling cautious.
2: Why is that, Hamo?
0: Because waking up on a Monday morning has backfired on me so many times, so I just don't know, all right?
2: You just don't know what to do and say.
0: Mate, you are in the draw for the 10K. I've taken two callers this time because I'm in a good mood.
2: Oh, you're a good bloke, Hamo. Thanks
0: all
2: for
0: right.
2: that.
0: All right. Thanks, Donga.
2: All right, mate. You have a good day.
0: And I forgot to ask both of those callers which song they want to hear from our, well, for our heart starter, thanks to Solar Power Gladstone. It's 20 this morning. Yes, I'm going. Brother. Can I walk beside you in the rain? Lady, what's your name? Up against

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0: We got a big broadcast on Saturday. We're going to be at Harvey Norman in Gladstone. 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That is Saturday morning. 4CC, 13 to 6. Go West. G'day to everybody out west around Banana Shire. It's a cool morning for you. We're 4CC. G'day.

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0: Bible say? Jackson Brown. Better music. Paul Robert and the Breakfast Show. Thank you. Thanks to Reed City Motors on Blaine Drive. It's the big end of...
1: Thank you.
0: Big end of your financial sale, which is on now. Reed City Motors, the seven manufacturers with the Ford and Kias, Isuzu. You got Subaru, Chery, GWM, and Suzuki's. 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That's up shortly. Voting on Heartstarter, it's Swanee. Temporary Heartache up against Ladies. Lady, What's Your Name? And the song with the most votes played after 6:30. What will we do for our cash track in the next hour? I'll listen out for Split Ends and Message to My Girl. That's probably the one. Yeah, we'll do that. Message to My Girl, which goes like this. Oh,

0: weeknight, 4CC dedicates an hour to the 80s. Thanks to the Hearing Set at Gladstone in Tank Street. And if you have to turn it up because you can't hear the songs like you used to,
1: what did he say?
0: 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But if you're turning it up because you love the music, then crank it up and join us weeknights from 8.
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2: Good morning. Joseph Price with your local news. A man's been killed in a two-vehicle crash in central Queensland. Around 5:45 yesterday morning, a blue Toyota Corolla and a white Toyota Hilux collided at the intersection of the Dawson Highway and Three Chain Road at Moura. The Corolla driver, a man in his 50s, died at the scene, while a man in his 40s who was driving the Hilux was taken to hospital with minor injuries. The Forensic Crash Unit are appealing for any witnesses or anyone with relevant vision to contact police. The state's peak motoring body has outlined key recommendations to drive down fatality rates on our roads ahead of budget day tomorrow. The RACQ is calling for improved road safety measures and investment to manage population growth. Last year, we recorded more than 300 lives lost on Queensland roads, including 44 in the central region.
3: Well, there's a number of problems Queensland is facing when it comes to road safety. We're in a grip of a road safety crisis. We're calling for a number of investments to bring these terrible road deaths down. Last year was a 16-year record, and this year we're tracking higher than that. So something has got to happen to bring these road deaths down.
2: RACQ General Manager of Advocacy, Joshua Kearney, speaking there. And a new report has looked at the impacts extreme weather is having on our care and community services workforce. 91% of workers surveyed have been affected by extreme weather in the last 5 years. Uniting Care Australia Director Tamara Thomas says they're the frontline workers often forgotten about.
4: Everyone knows the important work of first responders in extreme weather events. The SES, fireys and ambos are out there helping communities to recover. But there's another group on the front line who are vital during an emergency response. They're the people checking on your parents, caring for your young children, and supporting people who are living with a disability.
2: There are 28 Uniting Care facilities in our region, including Blue Cares at Callide Valley, Agnes Water, Gladstone, Gracemere, Yeppoon and Rockhampton.
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5: Morning, I'm Britt Aylin. The grandmother of a South Australian boy who vanished from his family's remote property has broken her silence, rejecting the police theory that Gus Lamont died in an accident and she buried his body at their outback homestead. Josie Murray hasn't been charged, telling Seven the detective's claims don't stack up.
6: When it's so dry and dusty like that, there's no way you can bury something without leaving evidence that the ground has been disturbed. And the amount of searching that went on, you would see signs of someone being buried.
5: Speculations mounting that Sir Keir Starmer will resign as British Prime Minister later today as he faces growing pressure from within his own party. US President Donald Trump's acting like it's already happened, posting on socials that Starmer failed on energy and immigration, but he wishes him well. President Donald Trump's acting like it's already happened, posting on socials that Starmer failed on energy and immigration, but he wishes him well. And around

0: to the top four after last night's win over the Sharks. Chooks skipper James Tedesco is suffering a broken nose after a collision with Sione Katoa. And the FIFA World Cup continues this morning with Spain downing Saudi Arabia 4-0. Belgium's up at the moment against Iran. And that is the latest in news and sport.
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2: Very nice out on the water with easter southeasterlies at 10 to 15. So they'll be turning south to southeasterlies throughout this morning. What do we got for temps? Around 25 for Gladstone, 27 Rockhampton, 25 for Banana Shire, Yabuni Mew Park, a top temperature of 24, and 22 degrees for Agnes Water. And 70 Banana Shire at the moment on 15, Rocky 14 degrees, and Gladstone we're sitting on 15 as well.
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2: 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And

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Good morning, Rockhampton, 666 Banana Shire, and 98.3 FM for 1770. And also Agnes Water. And don't forget iHeart, download the app, and you can listen to us anywhere, anytime, and right across the country. Overseas, if you're travelling overseas, I've had a few callers over the years from over in, I think, one was Spain, another one, New Zealand, Europe, Germany, yeah, everywhere. So, Swanee is our heart starter this morning. Yes, sir.

is that one, Temporary Heartache, 497-227-700. Give me a call. And a reminder, thanks to Solar Power Gladstone as well. And this is the last week of our cash tracks for $10,000. When you hear this song...

me a call and go into the draw to win $10,000. And the number, 497-22-700. You're as cold as ice. Met a few of those over the years. 4CC. G'day.

0: Better music, more of it. 4CC Peter from Rocky. How are you, mate? On your way to Emu Park?
1: Yeah, mate. Yeah. On the bloody road again.
0: Now, you're a builder, aren't you? Or...
1: No, I'm a truck driver, machine operator.
0: Oh, okay. Right, fair enough. And who do you work for?
1: DBS Builders, Queensland.
0: Okay. Well, good plug there for them. Fair enough, mate. Now, heart starter for you at Swanee.
1: Yeah, temporary heartache.
0: Right. Did you know he was Jimmy Barnes's brother?
1: No.
0: Yeah, he is. Jimmy Barnes's brother, Swanee.
1: Oh, well, there you go.
0: John Archibald Swan migrated to Australia as a kid with his family back in 1961. So that's, yep, that's him. That's him and a brother, well, half-brother to Jimmy Barnes. But
1: Learn something new every day.
0: Yeah, I know. If you really listen to his voice, you can hear the similarities between him and Barnesy.
1: Yeah.
0: Yeah, but that's why he took on the name Swanee, because his last name is Swan.
1: Yeah, well, there you go.
0: Okay, mate, do we have you down for an artist?
1: Yeah, tomorrow.
0: Okay. Oh, yeah, that's right. Guns N' Roses.
1: Guns N' Roses.
0: Yeah. Yep. All right, let's see.
1: Headbanger to get the day. Bit of headbanger to get the day going.
0: Well, mate, you can headbang on that later if you want tomorrow. All right, okay, see ya. Bye, mate.
1: Bye.
0: Yeah, give me a call on 4972-700. See, Barnsley's real name is James Dixon Swan. So, brothers. Scottish-born Aussies, both rock singers. But Swanee, a little bit of history about Swanee. Is that his first professional band was Happiness. He was a drummer at 14 with that band. Also, he replaced Angry Anderson as the lead singer of the Party Boys, a touring band with the floating membership, which was formed in 1983 with Paul Christie of Mondo Rock. So there's a couple of little trivia bits about Swanee. And the two songs that you can vote on, you can really hear the similarities of Barnsley and Swanee in this song.

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0: Hello to Maddie out of Mara, listening to us on 666. Beautiful morning out your way.
6: Yeah, it is quite nice. Very overcast, but
0: you might get a light shower, mate. Probably more towards the coast, the Bureau saying, but you know how accurate the Bureau are.
6: Oh, very. like me at darts.
0: What did you get up to over the weekend?
6: I went up over to your country and went to the Mount Larkham show.
0: Ah, very, very good, wasn't it?
6: It was. It was awesome.
0: Yeah, have you been to the Mount Larkham show before?
6: No, I haven't, no.
0: I've
6: heard about it.
0: Yep, and what did you think about it?
6: Oh, yeah, thoroughly enjoyed it. You know, the Chook Pavilion was fantastic. It had some varieties I've never even seen before.
0: Mm.
6: I noticed your tent was right beside there too, the Chook Pavilion.
0: Our tent?
6: Yeah.
0: Oh, okay. Yeah, Bobby must have set that up. Was it beside the Chook Pavilion? I did.
6: Yeah, right beside it. And I said, where's Hammo? And they said, oh, he's dressed up as Foghorn Leghorn running around here somewhere.
0: Fair enough. Hey, mate, heart starter for you.
6: Yep.
0: Now, which song?
6: Lady, what's your name, is it? Is
0: okay.
6: That the name of the song?
0: Yeah, Lady, what's your name?
7: Yes, I'm going to have to ask you, Lady.
0: similarities in the voice with him and his brother, can't you?
6: Yeah. He's a very good opera singer too, wasn't he?
0: Yeah, I think he performed at the Opera House. Does that make you an opera singer?
6: Well, I suppose it does.
0: Hey. I don't know. I've got no idea. I didn't read that about him. Hey, no worries, mate. Got you down. Have we got you down for a spot for Heartstarter at all? Or is it a little while? Pete from Rocky.
6: Nah, I got to think of something different.
0: Lenny Kravitz. Okay. Yeah, it takes you a little while. I understand that. All right, mate. Have a good day. See you, buddy.
6: Cheers.
0: 497-22700. 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

0: Double C. Hello, morning.
1: Morning, mate.
0: Hello, who's that?
1: Peter.
0: Oh, Peter, how you doing? Got you back.
1: Good, mate.
0: Yeah.
1: Yeah, got me back.
0: Uh-huh. What's going on?
1: I was wondering if that was the Cash song.
0: It is the Cash song, mate. Well done. Split Ends, Message to My Girl.
1: Very good.
0: Well, we will put you into the draw now. I've got your number, I think. Yeah, I do. So, good luck. You're in the draw. Thank you.
1: Yeah. Good night.
0: See you, Pete. Bye. And we will do it again in the next hour for the Cash track. Listen out for the song that I nominate, and I'll let you know at around about 10 to 7, just after we do our 4CC, Bendigo Community Bank, on this day with Aaron Stephens. Actually, that's when I'll let you know. Our news coming up next for you. Winning song for Heartstarter. Now, there is no clear-cut winner as yet because it's between the Facebook page and the votes that I've had with callers and emails. They're very close. There's one vote in it, actually, one vote in it. So, lady, what's your name? I'll give you a quick little listen again of the two songs. Temporary Heartache first.
2: Knocking me down like an earthquake. 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
0: So that's the first song, Temporary Heartache versus...
2: Yes, I'm going to have to ask you, lady, what's your name?
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11: Good morning. Joseph Price with your local news. A two-vehicle crash has claimed a life in central Queensland. Around 5:45 yesterday morning, a blue Toyota Corolla and a white Toyota Hilux collided at the intersection of the Dawson Highway and Three Chain Road at Moura. The Corolla driver, a man in his 50s, died at the scene, while a man in his 40s, who was driving the Hilux, was taken to hospital with minor injuries. The forensic crash unit are appealing for witnesses or anyone with relevant vision to contact police. Queensland's in the midst of a road death crisis and risks not keeping up with a rapidly growing population. It's according to the RACQ, which is calling on the state government to adopt its recommendations as the budget is handed down tomorrow. RACQ General Manager of Advocacy, Joshua Cooney, says one of the things they want is more police on the roads.
12: A lot of work has been done to recruit more police through the police force, but we want more roadside testing and we want more point-to-point speed cameras. They're the sorts of things, targeted things, that we believe will influence driver behaviour.
11: It comes as the state recorded more than 300 lives lost on roads last year, including 44 in the central region. The impacts of extreme weather on aged care and disability support services has been highlighted by new figures. 91% of surveyed Uniting Care workers report being affected by extreme weather in the past 5 years, with 28 of their services or facilities operating in central Queensland.
13: They're the essential workers in our care and community services, and they're supporting our most vulnerable during extreme weather events. These workers go above and beyond in every crisis, making sure that no one is left behind. But they're under growing pressure, and their story is one that we need to hear.
11: Uniting Care Australia Director Tamara Thomas speaking there. And the Capras have ended a 3-game losing streak after defeating the South Logan Magpies in Rocky. Central Queensland held out the visitors to claim the 14-12 victory. Capras are now sitting 9th on the Q Cup ladder.
3: National news now.
14: Morning, I'm Britt Aylin. The grandmother of missing South Australian boy Gus Lamont has described police allegations against her as ludicrous. Detectives have speculated the 4-year-old died accidentally and that Josie Murray buried his body. The 75-year-old hasn't been charged, telling Seven the police theory makes no sense.
15: To think that I could actually go out there and do something like that, to think that I would be stupid enough to do it is ludicrous, and to think that I could face up to the trauma of doing that would also be ridiculous.
14: Allies of Sir Keir Starmer believe the British Prime Minister could resign from the top job as soon as today to make way for rival leader Andy Burnham. Parts of Europe have sweltered through heatwave conditions at the weekend, with red alerts issued for major cities in France, Italy and Spain. And a new survey has found almost 40% of Aussies plan to use AI to prepare their tax returns, according to Compare Club. But experts warn the technology may return inaccurate information that could land you in strife with the ATO.
3: Rubber up for safety. Dial a tyre. Bridgestone Service Centre, Gladstone. 4CC Sport.
14: In sport, the Raiders surrendered a 16-point lead to lose 42-20 to the Storm at Amy Park, while the Cowboys have been outmuscled by the Warriors 38-20 in Christchurch. In AFL, the Western Bulldogs beat St Kilda by 22 points to wrap up round 15, while earlier the Roos made it 2 on the trot, downing the Tigers by 25 at the MCG. And Serena Williams has been granted a singles wild card at Wimbledon. She'd already secured an entry to play doubles at the tournament with her sister Venus. That's the latest in news and sport.
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0: There is some light cloud around. The Bureau saying if there's any rain, it'll be along the coast, but apparently out west there's some cloud activity too, so maybe a shower or two there. Around 24, 25, 26 degrees for most of CQ, 1770 top of 22 with Agnes Water. Out on the waters, east to southeasterlies at 10 to 15, they'll be tending south-southeasterly. A little bit later on this morning. Rockhampton currently on 13 degrees and Gladstone, we're sitting on 15.
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0: Hey, morning to Helen from Billawheeler. How you doing, Helen?
16: Morning, Hamo. Good, thank you. Just up and ready, getting ready for work.
0: Oh, lovely. Is it cool? Cold?
16: Oh, I haven't been outside, so I don't know.
0: Have you got the heater on inside the house?
16: No, I have not.
0: Okay, so it mustn't be that cold out there. Let me have a quick look of what it is. Banana Billow, you're on 15 degrees.
16: Oh, warm. Very warm.
0: Lovely, lovely, lovely. Heart starter for you.
16: I will go temporary heartache because it doesn't get played that much.
0: No, it doesn't. Actually, both don't really. But I remember we did Swanee one other time about 3 years ago and you had a story about him.
16: I've known John and the family, the Barnes family, the Swan family, for 40-plus years.
0: Wow.
16: Very, very long time I've known them. And back in the day I used to work for John.
0: Okay.
16: I used to do the door for them when he was in Swanee and Party Boys and, I know the family very, very well. I'm still friends with him and his sister and his brother. And we're in contact all the time.
0: Isn't that great? He's got a great voice. A very underrated singer, I think, very much
16: one of the best. And he listened to singers like Sam Cooke and, you know, all the blues singers from the 1940s and 50s, and that's where his musical history was from.
0: So was he an opera singer, like Maddie said? No. So Maddie's stirring the pot.
16: No, his father was an Olympic boxer. His late dad was an Olympic boxer for Scotland as a featherweight.
0: Right.
16: And John was actually in the army for quite a few years as well.
0: Okay.
16: And he started up as a drummer in Fraternity,
0: which
16: Bon Scott was in.
0: Yep. I saw that. I read that somewhere.
16: A little bit of musical history for you.
0: Thank you, Helen. Hey, do you want to put a request in? I got Monday next week.
16: Monday next week. I will go for, because they're reuniting, is Hoodoo Gurus.
0: Okay. That will be next Monday.
16: Fantastic. Thank you, Hamo. Have a lovely day and a great week.
0: Take care, eh? See ya.
16: Cheers. Bye.
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0: Well, it was we were very close, only two votes in it. 14 to 12 for Swanee this morning, and was from the Hot Rod Shop, sort of got this song across the line. Temporary Heartache, Lady, What's Your Name? Lady, What's Your Name? Swanee. When our heart starter this morning, 4CC. Good morning.
17: What can I say?

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1: Loving you has made me live again.
0: Great singer. And a lot of people did know that about Swati's history and who he's related to and so forth, but an accomplished artist, totally in his own right as well. Hey, at 10 to 7, we have Aaron Stevens with On This Day, thanks to my bank, Bendigo Community Bank. Now, Sarge is away today. Pull the sickie. I'm going to dob her in this morning. So I will need help, guys, with the 4CC Harvey Norman $1,000 minute. 10 questions. If you get 10 out of 10, $1,000 to give away, thanks to the team at Harvey Norman. And we're doing a live broadcast there Saturday as well between, I think I just might have got a message from Sarge, Dobber. Right. Anyway, we will be doing that at 7 o'clock. And, yes, a live broadcast on Saturday between 9 and 12 to a part of their half-yearly clearance sale at Harvey Norman. So, yeah, get ready to give me a call straight after 7 o'clock. You know what? We really don't hear. Yeah, we don't hear enough of Swanee, I don't think. So, look, I'm doing it. Just don't tell the boss, eh? Here he is now, Temporary Heartache on 4CC. Better music and more of it. Central Queensland and the Discovery Coast. What a beautiful morning, eh?

0: say, what are we doing tomorrow? Tuesday, Peter from Rockhampton. Oh, Guns N' Roses. That's what we're doing tomorrow. The two songs, Sweet Child of Mine, up against Knocking on Heaven's Door, their version, with the Guns N' Roses tomorrow morning for Heartstarter Wednesday. Katie from Mission Beach, Lenny Kravitz versus, this is an unusual request, Lenny Kravitz versus Kenny Rogers, but then Katie from Mission Beach is unusual. Monica from Rockhampton on Thursday, it'll be Ed Sheeran. Friday, Charmaine from Gracemere, Peter Gabriel, and then Monday, Helen from Billow, Hoodoo Gurus. And if you'd like to make a request for our Heartstarter, you can email me and let me know, and I'll do that for you once it's your turn, if it's in our playlist, obviously, or you can give me a quick bell on 497-22700. Coming up next, Aaron Stephens on this day.
1: 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Like the man I'm calling King Richard, the foreman. Legendary sign writer, Cyclone. 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And what about Dennis Scott, our celebrity TV landscaper? 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What about Shannon Knoll? So much work has already been done, but the clock is ticking. Only 1 week until the grand reopening. 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
11: Hi, looking back on June 22nd, the anniversary of the day in 1847 when, get ready to stand and applaud, Hanson Gregory invented the donuts.
12: Donuts.
11: From donuts to cane toads. How did that happen? In 1935, the first cane toads were introduced into Australia at Gordonvale, North Queensland.
13: These alien invaders are laying waste to Australia's native wildlife.
11: John McEnroe's infamous outburst at Wimbledon happened in 1981.
14: You can't be serious, man. You cannot be serious. That ball was on the line.
11: To 1986, when the famous Hand of God goal was scored by Diego Maradona against England at the FIFA World Cup. Argentina won 2-1 and went on to win the cup.
15: And the goal is given. Or was it a use of the hand that England are complaining about?
11: And actor and comedian Adam Sandler joined Saturday Night Live in 1990.
16: Go ahead and jump.
11: to the birthdays, Academy Award-winning actress Meryl Streep tops today's list. She's 77.
3: These are the moments that make life worth living.
11: Lindsay Wagner is also 77. Remember, she was the bionic woman.
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11: Todd Hunter from Dragon is 75. 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
11: Pop icon Cyndi Lauper celebrates her 73rd. One of our greatest sports commentators, Bruce McAvaney, is also 73 today.
18: Takes the lead, looks a winner. This is a famous victory.
11: Special birthday for the big man, league great and commentator Daryl Broman. He's 70.
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11: Champion jockey, dual Melbourne Cup winner Damien Oliver turns 54.
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22: There it is, the bell.
11: Today, remembering the great Judy Garland. She died aged 47 on this day in 1969. Yes, paying tribute to Judy Garland on June 22nd.
0: And you'll get on this day again at 9:45 on the breakfast show and then 3:30 in the Arvos with Karina. Cyndi Lauper, 77, eh? Wow. Here's one you don't hear often from Cyndi. Remember this one?

0: 4CC, Cindy Lauper, happy birthday. Our news up next with the Joppy, straight into the 4CC Harvey Norman $1,000 minute. Now, I did do pretty well again, even though it's me, Sarge is away today. So I'll be doing the Harvey Norman minute by myself this morning. I'll need a hand. So make sure that you call through when I give you the cue to call. $1,000, 10 out of 10 this morning. Also coming up, Billy Ocean. What will we do for the cash track, thanks to Solar Power Gladstone? Listen out for, I think we'll do this one, from Eric Carmen for you. So listen out for this song by Eric Carmen and be the, make it fifth caller that rings through. Hungry Eyes. So that's our cash track. Chance for you to win $10,000. We'll put you into the draw in the number 4972700.
1: Before you get started on your day, you know, going to work, taking the kids to school, dropping into the Bendigo Bank, we retrace our steps with On This Day. On This Day. 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On This Day with Aaron Stevens. And again in the Arvo before 4, thanks to Hammo's Bank, Bendigo Community Bank, Gladstone and Calliope on Central Queensland's 4CC.
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8: Good morning. Joseph Price with your local news. A man's been killed in a two-vehicle crash in central Queensland. It happened early yesterday morning when two cars collided at the intersection of the Dawson Highway and Three Chain Road at Mowra. A man in his 50s died at the scene, with investigations ongoing. With the state budget being handed down tomorrow, RACQ wants to see investment in road safety. The motoring body has outlined key recommendations, including $500 million per year for the targeted road safety program to fund treatments such as safety barriers, shoulder widening, intersection upgrades and overtaking lanes. RACQ's Joshua Cooney also wants to see investment into active transport infrastructure.
9: It has a number of different benefits. There's a lot of social benefits and there's economic benefits as well. The more you can put in place infrastructure that incentivizes more Queenslanders to leave their car at home and to get on their bike or get on their scooter and do so in a safe, responsible way, the better it is for everyone, including motorists on the road.
8: It comes as there were 44 lives lost in the central region last year. Ergon and Energex are now recruiting a new intake of apprentices across Queensland. The state-owned electricity network is looking to fill 125 roles, including positions at depots in Yeppoon, Rockhampton, Gladstone, Blackwater and Billawheeler. Apprentice Program Development Coordinator Jeremy Bailey says it's a chance to build a career while working in your local community.
10: We're looking for motivated people, people who want to give back to the community through doing a trade with us, and people who want to learn, because there is a lot to learn in our industry, and it's a very rewarding place to be working as well.
8: Applications close Sunday, June 28th. Details at the Ergon website. And families across the region are invited to make the most of the upcoming June-July school holidays. A jam-packed calendar of free activities and events are on offer throughout the Livingstone Shire. They include inflatable play sessions, beats at the bowl, Disney music bingo and dancing with friends, or explore Byfield during the Waterpark Eco Farm Tour. And young performers are also encouraged to start preparing for the return of Livingstone's Got Talent, which is back

0: heat wave pushes temperatures towards record levels. The sweltering conditions have seen French authorities ban alcohol consumption in public places for the National Fête de la Musique street music festival. And from hot to cold, thousands of people will be stripping off later this hour for the nude solstice swim in Hobart. It's still only 2 degrees at Long Beach, but in good news for those about to skinny dip, the water is actually around 10 degrees warmer.
1: Weekend plans sorted in the Gladstone region.
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0: In sport, the Tigers have fallen to the Roos 73-48 at the MCG, Richmond landing just 6 goals. Switching codes, the Roosters have climbed into the top four after last night's win over the Sharks. Chook skipper James Tedesco suffered a broken nose in a collision with Sione Katoa. And Australia's completed a whitewash of its T20 series against Bangladesh with a 7-wicket win in Game 3. Mitch Marsh was named player of the match. And that is the latest in news and sport.
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3: Nice currently, and thanks to Wilco for sending through the picture of Mount Lark and beautiful sunrise there this morning. We might get a shower or two along the coast later today, the boating forecast. And I saw a few boats starting to get ready early this morning when I was coming in, so they'll be out in the water now. East to south-easterlies at 10 to 15 knots, tending south-southeasterly early in the morning and seas at around about 1 metre. Pick out 15 to 20 knots for tomorrow. Today's top temperatures, around 24, 25 degrees, a little bit warmer in Rocky, 27, and a little bit cooler for 17, 70 with a top of 22 degrees at 17 at the moment. In 1770, Banana Shire on 16, Rocky on 13 degrees, and Gladstone currently sitting on 15.
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3: 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Coming up in this hour, the state member for Gladstone, Glenn Butcher, will join us on the show. No doubt Macca will ring through, talk about the footy tipping, Abby's normal, what this day is. Also listen out for Eric Carmen. When you hear that song, that is our $10,000 cash track thanks to Solar Power Gladstone. I would love to give away $1,000 right now.
1: Are you up to the test? Call now to play 4CC's $1,000 Minute. Sarge has the questions. You've got the challenge. 10 questions in 60 seconds. Hammo's, well, Hammo.
2: He's just starting the clock.
1: 4CC's $1,000 Minute. Thanks to Harvey Norman Gladstone. 49722 700 to play.
3: So Sarge is away today. Sicky, if she comes into work tomorrow, everybody, make sure you ring up and give her a hard time. Throwing a sickie on a Monday. She sent me a text message before and said, Dobber. So give me a hand. 10 questions. If you get 10 right, $1,000 to spend at Harvey Norman. And it is their half-yearly clearance sale at Harvey Norman. So I'd be calling right now, 49722 700. That $1,000 will go a long way. We're doing a live broadcast there too on Saturday. Morning to the team in Harvey Norman. Angus. G'day, Michael.

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1: No, Sarge. Hello, Wilco from Mount Larkham.
3: Hello, morning, Hammo. How you doing, man?
1: I'm good. It's beautiful. You got an RDA.
3: I do have an RDA, mate. Lucky me, eh?
1: Yeah, did you go to the Mount Larkham show on the weekend?
3: I sure did, mate. Went Saturday, Sunday.
1: Yeah, very nice.
3: It was, mate. It was a good show, mate. Another good show this year.
1: Always is. Always is at Mount Larkham. All right. Yeah, so, I would have thought you would have gone down to Tasmania.
3: Why is that?
1: For the nude solstice swim that's on today.
3: The what, sorry?
1: The nude solstice swim that they have every year down at Hobart.
3: That sounds rather interesting, mate. I never heard that one before,
1: but
3: go on.
1: Yeah, no, it's true. I just thought you may have gone down for it. Righty-o.
3: Mate, it's cold down there, mate.
1: Well, the water's 10 degrees warmer than what it is out of the water. You just...
3: Well, that's definitely getting the water then, wouldn't you? Yeah.
1: Now, because Sarge isn't here,
3: yeah.
1: I'm in charge of the bonus prize.
3: Oh, buddy, here we go. Yeah, what's that, mate?
1: So I actually went up and had a look on her desk amongst all of the bonus prizes that she has there. And it was going to be...
3: 10 grand.
1: No, it was going... Come on. It was going to be a couple of burgers from Hughesy's Q, but because, as soon as I found out it was you, I raced up it and I changed it. And I'm probably going to get into trouble for this.
3: John, what is it?
1: It's $50.
3: Yeah.
1: To spend.
3: Yeah.
1: At U Hair Studio.
3: Well, there you go, eh?
1: Mmm. So it's just been taken over. Well, the Steffo's had it for a little while. And for this month, 50% off for June. So got a week to go with that. So go and get your hair done, ladies, or Wilco, and you will get 50% off. So you need to equal or beat to get this voucher. 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Amazing little salon. They've done well and they're just about to open a barbershop right next to the salon itself. So, yeah. No, great people. So six.
3: Okay.
1: I only got six. I got six. Six. So you need to equal six or beat six and you've got the $50 to spend at U Hair Studio. I would be giving it to your wife, I think.
3: Oh, yeah, but like I say, mate, don't forget, it is Monday. It is my day off, and it was the weekend before. So let's just see how we go, eh?
1: There's every excuse in the world. I've heard Sophie's told me many times that you do that. All right. You're ready.
3: Right, let's give it a go.
1: And good luck. Name an animal that doesn't have legs.
3: A worm.
1: What colour are the Smurfs?
3: Blue.
1: Thriller is an iconic 80s album from which artist? Which company makes the well-loved Freddo Frog chocolate?
3: Cadbury.
1: Right. Which TV game show involves 26 briefcases?
3: Deal or No Deal?
1: Who won the State of Origin on Wednesday?
3: Queenslander!
1: Draw four, skip and reverse are all moves in which card game?
3: Rogo, whatever it is.
1: Bonjour is a greeting in which language?
3: French.
1: What's the shopping day called the Monday after Black Friday?
3: Done.
1: True or false? Q is the only letter that does not appear in any US state name.
3: Yeah, probably.
1: Okay.
3: Yes.
1: Let's see. Okay, I've got to do all this by myself. It's so difficult. Oh.
3: Yeah, I'll tell you what,
1: might be
3: late, eh, for you, so it's
1: showing
3: must be pretty
1: hard. I think it's a bloke thing. We can't multitask. It's just one of those things. Okay.
3: Put your basket, mate.
1: Name an animal that doesn't have legs. You said worm. What colour are the Smurfs? You said blue. Thriller, and you jump straight in on this one, iconic 80s album from Michael Jackson. So you got that one right, nice and easy. Which company makes the well-loved Freddo Frog chocolate? Yum Denard a little bit, and then you went Cadbury, which is right, mate.
3: Woo!
1: The TV game show, which involves 26 briefcases. Deal or No Deal? That was your answer, yeah. Wasn't it?
3: It was, mate, yeah. Yeah.
1: State of Origin on Wednesday was Queensland. Draw four, skip and reverse are all moves in which card game? What was your answer there?
3: I don't know if you said a card game, where you got to put a frog across the road. But I didn't hear the word card. I didn't hear the D part of it, mate.
1: Well, you know.
3: You know.
1: Bonjour is a greeting in which language French is the right answer. What's the shopping day called? The Monday after Black Friday. What was your answer there?
3: It was White Monday.
1: Yeah, no, Cyber Monday. True or false, Q is the only letter that does not appear in any US state name. You said false, and it's actually true.
3: Oh, there you go, eh?
1: Hmm, so, eight, you got me.
3: Woo-hoo!
1: By two.
3: Hair getting done, are we, mate?
1: Well, I wouldn't be, I would say send Sophie in from U Hair Studio. Steffo and the team there, fantastic.
3: Yep.
1: And the barbershop will be open, well, no, I think in about 2, maybe 3 weeks' time, which is right next door. So your wife or partner can go in and get a hair done. You can get your hair done at the barbershop next door and then wait for 3.5 hours until your wife or partner's finished. So, all right. thanks, mate. Have a good day. Say good day to your wife for me. Bye. Tomorrow morning it will be back. The 4CC Harvey Norman $1,000 minute. Chance for you to win $1,000 at Harvey Norman. And the half-yearly clearance sale on right now. We're doing a live broadcast there on Saturday from 9 a.m.

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0: Very good morning. I feel good.

0: Just got a message from Sue from Boyne Island. There's a bit of a burn around the golf course out that way around Smelter Road. The smoke is pretty thick around that area. So, yeah, just be careful around that area. News up shortly with Joppy and the team. Listen out for this song. Should be coming up very shortly. That's our cash track. Chance for you to win $10,000. It will put you into the draw. This is the last week of the competition for the $10,000. And Macca from the Aurora Hotel, no doubt, will join us as well in the next half hour. We'll find out how everybody went. Hop, who was tipping against me over the weekend for the footy tipping, and Macca himself, how he went over the weekend. So joining us very soon. 4CC.
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12: Good morning. Joseph Price with your local news. Extreme weather is having a big impact on some of the often forgotten frontline workers in Australia. A new report by Uniting Care has looked at how heatwaves, floods, cyclones and bushfires affected aged care, disability, support, crisis support and healthcare workers. Uniting Care operates 28 facilities in central Queensland, including Blue Care, Capricorn Coast and Mount Morgan Lifeline. National Director Tamara Thomas says nearly all workers report being impacted by extreme weather.
13: 9 in 10 workers said that they'd been affected by extreme weather in the past 5 years. It's increasing workloads, disrupting access to clients, and taking a real toll on their well-being, which is why we are here to call on the government to invest in the care economy and help us adapt to the reality of climate change in Australia.
12: If you're thinking about taking up a trade, Ergon and Energex are looking for 125 new apprentices across Queensland. A number of those roles will be based at local depots, including Yeppoon, Rockhampton, Gladstone, Blackwater and Billawheela. The apprenticeships cover a range of roles from lines people to electricians and technicians. Apprentice Program Development Coordinator Jeremy Bailey says they're keen to keep jobs local.
14: So if you are someone who wants a career change, or you're finishing school or even out of boarding school in town and want to return back to your community and give back, we urge you to apply.
12: There is plenty of family fun on offer these June-July school holidays in central Queensland. Livingston Shire Council has released a jam-packed calendar of free activities and events. They include inflatable play sessions, beats at the bowl, Disney music bingo, water park eco farm tour and kids neon disco. Residents are encouraged to view the full program, check event details and secure their bookings early via Council's online event calendar. And the Capras have edged out the South Logan Magpies to claim a narrow win in the Q Cup. Central Queensland won 14-12 at Horizon Stadium on Saturday, snapping a three-game losing streak. The Capras are now ninth on the ladder.
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15: Morning, I'm Britt Aylin. First to the UK, where speculation's mounting that Sir Keir Starmer will resign later today. The British Prime Minister is facing growing pressure from within his own party. While US President Donald Trump's acting like it's already happened, posting on social media that Starmer failed on energy and immigration, but he wishes him well. As the end of June nears and financial year sales are only set to ramp up, this week tipped to see deals peak, with Aussies expected to drop around $10.7 billion at the checkout. Matt Bowen from ING's told Seven many are still hunting bargains.
16: We are seeing Aussies being a little bit more cautious this year. About $10.7 billion is the number that Roy Morgan has predicted for the 2026 sales season. It's up financially, but actually down if you adjust for inflation, and only about one in four Aussies are planning on shopping the sales this year.
15: And thousands will be stripping off in the next 10 or so minutes for the Nude Solstice Swim in Hobart. The ritual skinny dip celebrates the winter solstice, welcoming back the light after the longest night of the year.
11: 4CC, your sport now. A man's toy shop. 450-gram grease cartridge from $10.
15: In sport, the Raiders have surrendered a 16-point lead to go down 42-20 to the Storm at Amy Park, while the Cowboys were out-muscled by the Warriors 38-20. Meantime, in the AFL, the Western Bulldogs have beaten St Kilda by 22 points to wrap up round 15. Earlier, the Roos made it 2 on the trot, downing the Tigers by 25 at the MCG. And Serena Williams has been granted a singles wild card at Wimbledon. She'd already secured an entry to play in doubles at the tournament with her sister Venus.
11: Rubber up for safety. 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
0: The new salsa swim. Gee, no puffer fish. We've got a fine day. There might be a slight chance of a shower along the coast. Looking at temps, around 22 for 1770. Rocky and Gladstone. Oh, sorry, Rocky 27. Gladstone and the Banana Shire 25. And for Yeppoon Emu Park, around 24 degrees. Pretty nice out on the waters with east to southeasterlies. 10 to 15 knots, and they'll be tending south-southeasterly a little bit later on this morning. Current temperature for Gladstone, 15 degrees.
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0: 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This is the last week. Well, you've got till Monday, Tuesday next week to go in and see the team and get a great deal. Don't forget to have a look at the Suzuki Jimneys. They've got tons of them in stock there. Coming up, we will be catching up with Macca from the Baroran Hotel and find out what happened with our footy tipping over the weekend and see if it's going to jackpot this week or not.
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0: racing. Hello, you've gone through, mate, to be in the 10,000 rules, the cash track, brought to you by Solar Power and Whiteston. So, good luck.
1: Wow, thank you very much.
0: And hey, you're on your way, mate, to be able to get it.

Queens Band, 4AA, I think everybody heard that. Whoops, Noel, well done. You're in the draw, mate. You might get that outboard, you never know. Coming up in the next hour, we'll do it all again for you. The 4CC Solar Power Gladstone Cash Track. And we've got a live broadcast this weekend, but another one will be at Solar Power Gladstone on Saturday week. And some big news coming out of Solar Power Gladstone. There's going to be some pretty good stuff to reveal and big news as well in regards to solar. So, yeah, that will be Saturday week between 9 and 12. Solar Power Gladstone at 35 Tallulah Street. 4CC. Better music and more.

0: 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Well, hail or shot. I can't get over this solstice swim in Tasmania. I have heard of it, but I didn't actually realise it was in Tasmania. And 2 degrees down to Hobart at the... No, thanks, no.
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0: Tiberoran. Hello.
9: Good morning.
0: How was your weekend?
9: Beautiful day. Yeah. Excellent. How was yours? Did you go and paint the town red?
0: No. I just had a nice, quiet weekend. Kept out of trouble.
9: Just normal.
0: Yeah. Did nothing. Just kick back, relax, Mount Larkham show, that type of thing. Yeah, cruised around.
9: Yeah, Did you have a Dagwood dog?
0: Love them with tomato sauce, yes.
9: You got to dip the whole half of it in.
0: That's it. You just got to have it all the way down. Beautiful. Well done to everybody. Mount Larkham Show did a terrific job.
9: They reckon it's a... I've never been, to be honest with you, but they reckon it's one of the best shows around.
0: Next year, you'll have to put it made into the to-do list of what you need to do.
9: I will. Mm. I'll put it on my bucket list. There you go.
0: Okay. No worries.
9: Mm.
0: But what's going on at the hotel?
9: Everything. I don't know what the specials are, but...
0: Oh, the next day, it's Monday. Right, yeah.
9: We got the sirloin going. I know we got plenty of good sirloin. Chips okay. and salad, $25.
0: Lovely.
9: Good for a lunch special.
0: Thank you.
9: Let me finish, Homo. Just hang on.
0: I think everybody knows it's the same boring speech every day. Sorry.
9: Okay. I'm not going to say anything ever again then. Number one pub in Broome. From 11:30 dailybrawnhotel.com.au.
0: For takeaways, I always go to the post office next door because they sell takeaways, everybody, so I'd be in there to see them. Okay.
9: You only like being abused, so you feel like you're at home.
0: Mm, oh, yeah. I sit on the floor when I go into the post office there and crack a tantrum. Right, now let's go through the tips for the weekend. Hop got four.
9: Good on you, Hop.
0: He did a couple of Titans he had in there. So
9: I didn't think he was going to get that high, but he went pretty well.
0: He got four. You got four.
9: Yes. Drum roll.
0: Five for me.
9: Five.
0: So, yeah, that's 11 in front I am now of you. And we jackpot the tipping for Thursday, everybody. You'll be tipping against me if you get through. And it's $100 to spend at the hotel. So 11 in front, you're running out of time, Macca. It's going to be 6 years in a row.
9: Story of my life. Story of my life.
0: 6 years in a row, you're going to lose. I can see it just happening. And this time by a country mile. All right, I do have to go.
9: Well, you're going to play the theme or not?
0: Oh, I forgot about that, yeah. That is our Lonesome Loser. That's Macca every week here on 4CC.
9: Yeah, don't wear the track out, Hammo.
0: Okay, good.
9: Before you go, guess what today is?
0: You tell me. Yeah, I know you'll always tell me what day it is.
9: So I've been Googling half the night, you know, to get something interesting, nice subject.
0: Yeah.
9: It's Mosquito Awareness Week. Do you like mosquitoes? No one likes mosquitoes.
0: Why would they have Mosquito Awareness Week in winter?
9: Well, because you've got some time to relax. You don't have to keep attacking them. You can relax a bit and think about them.
0: All right.
9: Hmm. Well, that's what I think.
0: They suck your blood. Don't you hate that itchy feeling? Ah.
9: Oh. You know what I hate? When you hit them really hard and they splatter.
0: Yeah, with your own blood.
9: Exactly.
0: Yeah, good luck to any mosquitoes that suck my blood. the cholesterol would kill them. Hey, it's definitely.
9: They just fall off by themselves, don't they?
0: I know, the cholesterol will just knock them down, mate, at our age. So, yeah.
9: That's right.
0: Yeah, go for it, Mozzies. Go for it. Thanks, mate. You have a good day. See you, Macca.
9: All right, Emma. Have a good one.
0: Better music, more of it. 4CC.

0: 4AAC GP from Agnes Water. How you doing, mate?
1: Good, mate, good. Just giving you and the public a general call out, mate. There's cattle on the road from the fingerboard into Agnes Waters. All the listeners, just keep an eye out. They're right on the side of the road, mate.
0: Okay, from fingerboard all the way into Agnes, eh?
1: Yeah, mate, they're at the start of the fingerboard, like, of the road going in.
0: Mm.
1: There's three of them in two different lots.
0: Okay, so just, nice and easy. Be aware, everybody, around there. Has anybody been in touch with, you know, who the owners are, or maybe getting the coppers out there to help out?
1: I've let the council know.
0: Yep.
1: And they've got to do their side of it, man.
0: Okay, fair enough. No worries. Are you off to golf?
1: No. I'm taking a very nice gentleman down to Bundaberg.
0: Okay.
1: Mr. Grayson.
0: All right, fair enough. G'day to everybody around Agnes Water.
1: Thank you, mate.
0: See you, mate. Bye. 4AAC. Yep. Just watch out. Fingerboard through to Agnes, eh? With that cattle across the road. Better music, more of it. 4 to 8. 4AAC.

0: Double C. Up with our news joppy up shortly for you. Next half hour, I'm not going to tell you who it is, but I nearly went, wow. We're throwing that into our playlist, which means we're starting to evolve as a station when it comes to music. You sort of float out of the 60s, more into the 70s and 80s. We're very much an 80s station, 90s, but this artist from the 2000s will be coming up very soon. So listen out. 4CC Classic Camping Centre, glamping wheel for $500 to spend at Gladstone Camping Centre. Your cue to call coming up very soon. And the cash track in the next hour is Barnsley with Higher and Higher. This is the song here. When you hear that song ring through, get there and we put you into the draw for $10,000. 4CC.
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8: Good morning. Joseph Price with your local news. A man's been killed in a two-vehicle crash in central Queensland. Around 5:45 yesterday morning, a blue Toyota Corolla and a white Toyota Hilux collided at the intersection of the Dawson Highway and Three Chain Road at Moura. The Corolla driver, a man in his 50s, died at the scene, while a man in his 40s who was driving the Hilux was taken to hospital with minor injuries. The forensic crash unit is investigating and are appealing to any witnesses or anyone with relevant footage to contact police. The state's peak motoring body has outlined key recommendations to drive down fatality rates on our roads ahead of the budget day tomorrow. The RACQ is calling for improved road safety measures and investment to manage population growth. Last year, we recorded more than 300 lives lost on Queensland roads, including 44 in the central region.
9: Well, there's a number of problems Queensland is facing when it comes to road safety. We're in a grip of a road safety crisis. We're calling for a number of investments to bring these terrible road deaths down. Last year was a 16-year record, and this year we're tracking higher than that. So something has got to happen to bring these road deaths down.
8: RACQ General Manager of Advocacy, Joshua Cooney, speaking there. A new report has looked at the impacts extreme weather is having on our care and community services workforce. 91% of workers surveyed have been affected by extreme weather in the last 5 years. Uniting Care Australia Director Tamara Thomas says they're the frontline workers often forgotten about.
10: Everyone knows the important work of first responders in extreme weather events. The SES, Fireys and Ambos are out there helping communities to recover. But there's another group on the front line who are vital during an emergency response. They're the people checking on your parents, caring for your young children and supporting people who are living with a disability.
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0: It's not quite the 32-cent discount we've been enjoying thus far, but Peter Currie from the NRMA has told Seven that every bit helps.
1: 16 cents a litre is about 10 bucks on a tank of petrol, depending on how big your tank is. So it's anywhere between $9 and $11. So every cent helps in the middle of a cost of living crisis, and no doubt this will help too.
0: It comes as the Prime Minister is set to hold fuel talks with state and territory leaders today. The Australian Federal Police has reported the biggest cocaine bust in Australian history, with 2.7 tonnes of the drug found hidden in sophisticated bunkers out the back of a rural property in Western Sydney. Two men have been arrested. And over in the UK, allies of Sir Keir Starmer believe the British Prime Minister could resign as soon as today. It would make way for rival leader Andy Burnham to take over the top job.
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0: In sport, North Melbourne's taken down Richmond 73-48 at the MCG, while the Saints have fallen to the Bulldogs 83-61. In NRL, Storms continued its mid-season surge with a 42-20 win over the Raiders at Amy Park. And in the netball, the Adelaide Thunderbirds are through to a third grand final in 4 years after smashing the Melbourne Vixens by 14 goals in their major semi-final yesterday. And that is the latest in news and sport.
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3: Okay, clear skies at the moment. There is a slight chance of a shower along the coast a little bit later on today. Out on the waters, today's the last day of the good weather to be out in the water for a few days at 10 to 15 knots. They'll tend south-southeasterly a little bit later on this morning. Top temps are 25 for Gladstone, Rockhampton 27, Bananashire 25. For Yeppoon at Emu Park, a temperature of 24 degrees after midday, and for 1770 Agnes Water, looking at a top temperature of around 22. Currently, 1770 Agnes Water on 19 degrees.
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3: We cover all of central Queensland. 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When you hear Barnsley, 4927 200, get through on air. Put you into the draw. This is the last week of our cash tracks for $10,000. On Stick Around, this is an artist I don't think, well, coming up in around 8 minutes' time, it's an artist that I don't think I've ever played on the Breakfast Show before. And from the 2000s. From the 2000s. So listen out, that's coming up very soon. Right now,
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0: All right, Katrina from Kitcora. Big weekend for you, Katrina.
2: Yeah, it was pretty big.
0: Yeah.
2: My sister's up at the moment, so yeah.
0: Oh, where's she good. From?
2: I'm Brisbane.
0: Well, got out of the cold, eh?
2: Yeah.
0: So, and how long's she up for?
2: Probably to Wednesday.
0: All right. What's your sister's name? Go on, give her a shout out.
2: Fiona.
0: Fiona. Hello, Fiona. Welcome to Central Queensland. Now, well, she can help you with the wheel then.
2: Yeah, for sure.
0: So, between you and your sister, you've got the choice of an Auspeak smoker, a Yeti water bottle, a camp fridge, a Weber smoker, some snow boots. We need them this time of the year. Ugg boots too. Do you wear Ugg boots?
2: Yeah.
0: Oh, gee. We've got Austral tents, campfire, cast iron cookware, or a gazebo. What would you like?
2: Might go to Yeti.
0: All right, good luck. Cooler weather. The snow boots with your Ugg boots would have been better.
2: Oh, you're joking.
0: No. Enjoy your day. And see you, Fiona. Enjoy the rest of your stay in Central Queensland. Bye.
2: Thank you. Bye.
0: Tomorrow morning, we'll bring it all back. Our 4CC plastic camping centre glamping wheel. I don't think I've ever played this song on The Breakfast Show ever before. Britney Spears, believe it or not. 4CC. I'd like to say better music, more of it, but yeah.

0: Poor Double C. Better music, more of it. My daughter just texts me. She's listening on iHeart up in Townsville. Dad, I love that song. 32, yeah, of course you would. Oh, it's not bad. Hey, coming up next, the mayor of Rockhampton, Tony Williams, on the show. 4CC.
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1: Gladstone and Central Queensland's leaders in local 4CC and on iHeartRadio.
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0: Let's go to Rocky and Mayor Tony Williams. Hello, Tony.
10: Yeah, good morning, Hammo, and good morning to all your listeners. What a beautiful day it is today.
0: Yeah.
10: It's great to be out and about, nice and fresh. So, it's a good part of winter. It's a good part of the season anyway.
0: Great time of the year for us. That's why we get so many visitors. Mate, a lot of people go to the zoo or the Botanic Gardens in Rockhampton, and now there's another reason. Well, not another reason. It's a reason that's been there all the time. But you got a new addition to the Rocky Zoo.
10: Yeah, that's right, Hammo. Look, the Rockhampton Zoo welcomed a new female chimp. Her name is Cassie. And that was born from her mum, Celie, and the father, Alon, last week. Yeah, look, they had a bit of a drama. She's had a broken femur, poor little girl, but she's on the mend, and the zookeepers are feeding her as well. So, look, she's on the mend, and they'll bring her out, introduce her to the public as soon as that's all resolved. But, look, it's a great tourist attraction, the Rockhampton Zoo, being a free zoo. With lots of attractions up there and the beautiful Botanic Gardens where people can spend a whole day or just go for a quick tour of the zoo. So, if you're on holidays at all, school holidays coming up and you're looking for something to do, it's always a favourite location where everyone can enjoy themselves.
0: Yeah, it's a great zoo. All right, mate, speak about schools, upgrade to school crossings across the region in Rocky.
10: Yes, just recently Council's completed the safety upgrades at Crescent Lagoon State School, which was jointly funded through the State Transport Infrastructure Program, which is music to the ears of ratepayers when we're able to see these projects funded by other levels of government with council support.
0: Sure.
10: That work included a new footpath, indented disability bays, and additional crossing points in curb and channel and guttering to improve the safety right around that school, but also Gracemere and Warraburra State Schools as well. So really getting out and making our school precincts as safe as they possibly can for everyone, in the education system, but people that are also visiting the schools as well. So that's great to see.
0: Mate, support for netball and also some other community assistance programs which are running?
10: Oh, Hemo, look, we're trying to build ourselves as a sporting hub and, supporting events like the netball that was held in Rockhampton. They had six elite teams playing last weekend, Capricorn Claws home game, which was supported by $2,000 through our community grants program, which just helps offset the cost of bringing these events to the town out of the Central Queensland University, which is a great place for the netball. And, we popped along there and took my grandchildren along, and they were absolutely... couldn't believe how fast it was because they played the junior sport, but when they get up to the elite level, it is another level again, and really top class entertainment. So, but also with our community assistance grant, we've been able to help with other events that are coming to the region, and that's been the CQ Clay Targets Club. That's like the rifles and shooting. There was over $5,000 for that one. Paradise Lagoons with the camp draft, there was money, $6,000 to that, and also the Cattle Country Stream Cowboy Racing event. And just to top it all off, Hemo, during the school holidays on the 30th of June, we'll have the Queensland squad between the two games of State Origin, leading for the decider. And we want everyone from Gladstone to come up and rub shoulders with all those elite athletes as well and grab some signatures and grab some photos with those players. Cam Munster, the captain, and Harry Grant, and I think Reece Waltz was there as in the reserves, but hopefully he's still selected again, and I know he's a crowd favourite as well. So come up and talk to all the players and really urge them on to bring home the series in Game 3. So really looking forward to that. But you do need to register and hop on the Explore Rockhampton website to grab your ticket. And, we want to really pack out the Horizon Stadium there. And thanks to QRL, Westpac and Council for bringing this to the region.
0: Okay, rockhamptonregion.qld.gov.au to keep up to date with everything that's going. 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
10: Always a pleasure, mate. Talk soon.
0: Good on you. Mayor of Rockhampton Region, Tony Williams on 4CC. And yes, rockhamptonregion.qld.gov.au is the website. Keep up to date what's happening around the Rockhampton Region and the Rocky Regional Council. 26 past 8. Better music, more of it on 4CC. Here's Joe Jackson. Good morning.

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6: Hi, I'm Colin Boyce, Federal Member for Flynn. According to the Institute of Public Affairs, our region will be hit the hardest in Australia if it continues down the path of net zero by 2050. Over 16,000 jobs, or 24% of the workforce, in the electorate of Flynn will be put at risk due to these emissions targets which are destroying Australia's prosperity while lowering our standard of living. Enough is enough. I'm Colin Boyce, and it's time to put Australia first and ditch net zero. Authorised by Colin Boyce, LNP Gladstone.
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8: Good morning, Joseph Price with your local news. Queensland is in the midst of a road death crisis and risks not keeping up with a rapidly growing population. That's according to the RACQ, which is calling on the state government to adopt its recommendations as the budget is handed down tomorrow. RACQ General Manager of Advocacy, Joshua Cooney, says one of the things they want is more police on the roads.
9: A lot of work has been done to recruit more police through the police force, but we want more roadside testing and we want more point-to-point speed cameras. They're the sorts of things, targeted things, that we believe will influence driver behaviour.
8: It comes as a state recorded more than 300 lives lost on roads last year, including 44 in the central region. Ergon and Energex is now recruiting a new intake of apprentices across Queensland. The state-owned electricity network is looking to fill 125 roles, including positions at depots in Yeppoon, Rockhampton, Gladstone, Blackwater and Biloela. Apprentice Program Development Coordinator Jeremy Bailey says it's a chance to build a career while working in your local community.
10: We're looking for motivated people who want to give back to the community through doing a trade with us.
5: and people who want to learn, because there is a lot to learn in our industry, and it's a very rewarding place to be working as well.
8: Applications close Sunday, June 28th. Details at the Ergon website. The impacts of extreme weather on aged care and disability support services has been highlighted by new figures. 91% of surveyed Uniting Care workers report being affected by extreme weather in the past 5 years, with 28 of their services or facilities operating in central Queensland.
10: They're the essential workers in our care and community services, and they're supporting our most vulnerable during extreme weather events. These workers go above and beyond in every crisis, making sure that no one is left behind. But they're under growing pressure, and their story is one that we need to hear.
8: Uniting Care Australia Director Tamara Thomas there. And families across the region are invited to make the most of the upcoming June-July school holidays. A jam-packed calendar of free activities and events are on offer throughout Livingston Shire. Young performers are also encouraged to start preparing for the return of Livingston's Got Talent, which is back for its second year.
7: National News now.
11: Morning, I'm Britt Aylin. The Prime Minister will meet with state and territory leaders today to talk fuel, as the federal government works to extend fuel excise relief until the end of July. However, the discount will drop from 32 cents a litre down to 16. Aussie families are being urged to ensure any pet birds don't come into contact with species in the wild. The plea follows confirmation the highly contagious H5 bird flu strain has arrived in Australia, with a confirmed case near Esperance in WA. Federal Agriculture Minister Julie Collins telling Seven bird owners need to observe strict biosecurity controls.
12: To make sure that if they do keep birds or poultry, that they are preventing the contact between wild birds and those poultry species.
11: And red alerts have been issued across parts of Europe as a heatwave pushes temperatures towards record levels in France, Italy and Spain. The sweltering conditions have seen French authorities ban alcohol consumption in public places for the national Fête de la Musique street music festival.
7: Allied Moving Services, the careful movers. Relax while they carry the load. Your sport now.
11: In sport, the Cowboys have fallen to the Warriors 38-20 in Christchurch, while the Western Bulldogs have beaten St Kilda by 22 points to wrap up round 15 of the AFL. Australia has completed a whitewash of its T20 series against Bangladesh with a 7-wicket win in Game 3. Mitch Marsh named player of the match. And Serena Williams has been granted a singles wild card at Wimbledon. She'd already secured an entry to the doubles with her sister Venus. And that is the latest in news and sport.
7: 4CC, your weather now. A man's toy shop. 750mm dual control industrial fans, just $189.
0: Beautiful morning. There is a slight chance of a shower along the coast a little bit later on today. So we're looking at top temps of around 24, 25 degrees. A little bit warmer and rocky, 27 and 1770 Agnes Water, only a top of 22, 10 to 15 knot winds on the waters. And along the coastline at the moment, we're sitting on 19 degrees.
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0: Jimmy Barnes, Higher and Higher, the song to listen out for the cash tracker this morning. Now, Steffo, from you head down to the marina, she wants to share something with us. So, look, we'll chat with her next, eh? Find out what's going on. It's a bit of a fundraiser thing, charity event. 4CC, good morning.

0: Joe Double Safe. Do that every now and then. Throw a 70s track in to bring back a memory for you. Now, UHead Studio, which is down at the Marina Building. I don't think they're open today, but Steffo's giving me a call because they're doing a bit of, well, free haircuts, as yourself and Lainey do from time to time. Morning, Steffo.
1: Morning, Hamo. How are you?
0: Good. So you're down there at Rosebery House at the moment, are you doing? Yes.
1: So we're down at the Rosebery House Dignity Hub, okay, where anyone is welcome to come down if they need any supplies, such as groceries, a warm meal, things like that.
0: Mm-hmm.
1: And then every few months, Lainey and I come down and offer the patrons free haircuts. And when I got here this morning, I said to the girls and the team here at Rosebery, I said, "What do we need? What do we need, team?" And they've said to me that they need winter wears, so like beanies, scarves, socks, things like that, and anything non-perishable from the pantry.
0: Right.
1: So rices, pastas, tinned foods, etc.
0: Right, and helping out so many people too, Rosebery. They're a terrific organisation.
1: And they fund it themselves. So everything they do here, it's on their own merits. They find all their funding themselves, and I really like that anybody can come down. You don't have to be on Centrelink or anything like that. Anybody that's doing it a bit tough is welcome to come down and visit the team at Rosebery House and have a bit of love and care given back to them.
0: Yeah. All right. So the non-perishable goods and winter clothing and so forth, that's not just for today. That's ongoing, isn't it?
1: That is ongoing. And also too, so it's not just like men and women. There is lots of children that come down to the Dignity Hub too. So this is just what they're needing right now for winter, but they do always need any non-perishables or foods and stuff all year round to keep their Dignity Hub going.
0: So
1: and they open every Monday.
0: Every Monday down at the Dignity
1: Monday,
0: Hub?
1: Monday, Wednesday and Friday, sorry.
0: Okay, Monday, you better get, they're listening to you, see? So where's the Dignity Hub?
1: Me.
0: Where, the Dignity Hub, where's that? What street?
1: So we're on the Dawson.
0: Dawson Highway?
1: 19 Dawson Road.
0: Yeah, you can't miss them, Dawson Highway, everybody. Just pop down, and if you can help out, donation of non-perishables, any winter clothing. And when you go down, everybody, if you are in need, you can also get a haircut today by Lainey or Steffo from UHair Studios. All right. Thank you, Steffo. Let's try and get some people
1: thank
0: down there
1: Hamo.
0: For you, eh? And the team at
1: we
0: Rosebery.
1: We appreciate you.
0: All right. Thank you. Bye.
1: Thanks. Bye.
0: Get on down there, Dawson Highway, Rosebery at the Dignity Hub. Yeah, help them out, eh, please? Just have a look at your cupboards. Got some tin food in there. You got some winter clothing that you haven't used for or utilised for years. Are you hoarding it, keeping it? Why not go down to Rosebery on the Dawson Highway and donate it to a worthy cause? 4CCQ on the Discovery Coast.
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0: morning.
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0: double C and Ephraim Rockhampton. Hello. You got through this morning for our cash track in this hour. You there?
1: Yes, I'm here. Yes.
0: Would you just have one of those? Just one of those vacant moments.
1: Senior moments,
0: Sally. Mature age moments, not senior moments. That's terrible.
1: Oh, is it? Oh, okay.
0: Well, if I call my mum a senior, you should see the look she gives me. And it's like, oh, I'm sorry, Mum. She says mature age.
1: So you call her a mature age lady.
0: Yeah, and I'll call her an old duck when she's not listening. But it's...
1: And he'll come back and bite you.
0: Probably. If she's not listening on iHeart, because she does that from time to time. I'll get a message from her very shortly if she is. Hey, well done. Congratulations. You're in the draw.
1: Okay, thanks, Hammer. Have a good one.
0: You too. Bye.
1: Bye.
0: And it is the last week for our cash tracks, thanks to Solar Power Gladstone. Might have been doing a live broadcast there too on Saturday week. Some big stuff happening with solar. Murray knows everything. So tomorrow morning, it will be coming back, but it does finish up at the end of this week. We'll let you know about songs that you can listen out for. Ring through, then go into the draw to win the 10K. What I might do tomorrow is for listeners that aren't in the draw, it will be for you exclusively tomorrow. So if you're not already in the draw, what we're going to do tomorrow, share it around a bit, give you the opportunity to ring through and then go into the draw for the $10,000, which will be drawn on. Jonesy and Amanda will be doing at the draw, I think, early next week in the afternoons. Bit of the Boss coming up next on 4CC.
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0: Now, just a reminder, down at Rosebery House, the Dignity Hub there on the Dawson Highway, they are looking, if you can help out, there's a lot of people in need around winter time, looking for any winter clothing that you may have that you can donate, and also non-perishable food at Rosebery as well, Rosebery House on the Dawson Highway. Go check the cupboards, check your cupboards inside your bedrooms and just go, yeah, I don't need this, don't need that. Whack it into a bag and then take it down, and any non-perishable foods as well. And you've got Steffo and Lainey there from UHS Studio. If you're doing it tough, you need a haircut, they'll do that for you this morning. So down at Rosebery on the Dawson Highway, go and see the team, eh? But make a donation if you can as well, everybody. Just pop in. 4CC, better music, more of it. Good morning at 7 to 9. Here's

0: Bit of music, more of it on 4CC, the Central Queensland and our Discovery Coast. Our 9 o'clock news, choppy, but next for you. Now, winter time's a very important time to get your car battery checked. So Simon from Battery World in Auckland Street will give us a couple of tips, hints, and what you need to do, and the team at Battery World, how they can help you out. We've got Boney M, Robert Palmer, Roxette, and Michael Sembello all coming up as well in the next few minutes after the new sport and weather on 4CC.
1: 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We talk it over. 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
3: Good morning, Joseph Price with your local news. A man's been killed in a two-vehicle crash in central Queensland. It happened early yesterday morning when two cars collided at Moura. A man in his 50s died at the scene with investigations ongoing. If you're thinking about taking up a trade, Ergon and Energex are looking for 125 new apprentices across Queensland. A number of those roles will be based at local depots, including Yeppoon, Rockhampton, Gladstone, Blackwater and Bilawila. The apprenticeships cover a range of roles from lines people to electricians and technicians. Apprentice Program Development Coordinator Jeremy Bailey says they're keen to keep jobs local.
4: So if you are someone who wants a career change, or you're finishing school or even out of boarding school in town and want to return back to your community and give back, we urge you to apply.
3: With the state budget being handed down tomorrow, RACQ wants to see investment in road safety. The motoring body has outlined key recommendations, including a $500 million per year targeted road safety program to fund safety treatments such as barriers, shoulder widening, intersection upgrades and overtaking lanes. RACQ's Joshua Cooney also wants to see investment into active transport infrastructure.
5: It has a number of different benefits. There's a lot of social benefits and there's economic benefits as well. The more you can put in place infrastructure that incentivizes more Queenslanders to leave their car at home and to get on their bike or get on their scooter and do so in a safe, responsible way, the better it is for everyone, including motorists on the road.
3: It comes as there were 44 lives lost in the central region last year. And there's plenty of family fun on offer these June-July school holidays in central Queensland. Livingston Shire Council has released a jam-packed calendar of free activities and events, including inflatable play sessions, beats at the bowl, Disney music bingo, waterpark eco farm tour, and kids neon disco. Residents are encouraged to view the full program, check event details, and secure their bookings early via Council's online event calendar.
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6: Morning, I'm Britt Allen. The fuel excise cut's being extended, albeit by half as much as we've been enjoying thus far. It means prices at the Bowser will be 16 cents lower throughout July. However, the Freight Association has slammed the decision by the federal government to reinstate charges for trucks, with the heavy vehicle road user charge to increase from free to 16 cents per litre. The Federal Agriculture Minister is warning that humans could be infected by the highly contagious H5 bird flu that's been detected near Esperance on the south coast of WA. But Julie Collins has told Seven it's not too common.
7: This normally happens when there's very close contact between people and infected birds, particularly poultry species like chickens and ducks.
6: And the ATO is urging us not to rush those tax returns, warning that early lodgers are more prone to make mistakes, which can delay their refunds. The tax office says waiting until late July can help to avoid errors, as that is when our pre-filled data appears online.
1: Bridge to Heaven, Gladstone's only locally owned and operated pet crematorium.
6: Sport now, and North Melbourne's taken down Richmond 73-48 at the MCG, while the Saints have fallen to the Bulldogs 83-61. Switching codes, Storms continued its mid-season surge with a 42-20 win over the Raiders at Amy Park. And in netball, the Adelaide Thunderbirds are through to a third grand final in 4 years after smashing the Melbourne Vixens by 14 goals in their major semi-final yesterday. That's the latest in news and sport.
1: Bridge to Heaven, Gladstone's only locally owned and operated pet crematorium. 4CC. Weather.
8: 10 to 15 knots out in the waters today. There is a slight chance of a shower along the coast, otherwise fine. And today's top temperatures between 25 and 27 degrees.
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0: 4CC Saturdays, thanks to the Hearing Centre in Gladstone in Tank Street. Now, this time of the year, it's important to get your battery checked. And there's a local that you know, been here for many years. It's the team at Battery World in Auckland Street. Manager Simon joining us this morning. G'day, Simon.
1: G'day, Hemo.
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0: Triple A batteries?
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0: Double A batteries?
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0: All one great location. Do you still have the solar mats?
1: Yeah, we do. 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
0: And the call-out service that you've got.
1: Yep, it's 24-7 call-out service.
0: And that number's 13-17-60?
1: Yep.
0: So if you get stuck on the side of the road.
1: Yeah, any time. Get up in the morning, go to work early and car won't start, we'll come to you.
0: Yeah, well, not just that. I mean, our generators packed it in with a battery every now and then over the past few years that I've been here, and I've been able to call you straight away and you're here within really quick time to help us out.
1: Always out and about.
0: Mate, with the batteries, like you mentioned, free battery checks?
1: Yeah, totally free. Just call in and we can do it on the spot.
0: When should you get your battery checked? How often?
1: Oh, probably every 6 months is safe bet.
0: Yeah, okay. Yeah. And with the school holidays, we're into the school holidays now, you don't want to be stuck on the side of the road with screaming kids.
1: No, that's definitely not. Yeah. But if it does happen, we have the 24-7 call-out service. We can come and help you.
0: Mate, becoming a Vault member, I've spoken about this many times.
1: Yep.
0: It is free to join.
1: Yep.
0: You do get I think it's a monthly newsletter that I get emailed to me once a month with the special offers that are available, and that's just for Vault members.
1: Yeah, that's just for the Vault members, yeah.
0: Yeah.
1: So when you sign up and you get $10 off your purchase, you go into a draw for $500 every
0: month.
1: Yeah.
0: Yeah, so that's every month.
1: Yeah.
0: Do you have to purchase for that every month or are you just automatically
1: in? No, I think you automatically go in as a Vault member.
0: Yeah. It's easy to do, just
1: it's only an email.
0: Or pop it and see.
1: Pop in and see us and we can sign you up. Yeah.
0: All right. So everything battery related, it could be for trucks. It could be for mobility scooters. You've got boat batteries there.
1: Yeah, all the marine batteries.
0: Yeah, all the and make the top quality, top line batteries.
1: Top. 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
0: Yeah, and you've got that local service as well, mate. That's, you sort of stand out above the rest.
1: Yeah, that's right. Yeah. That's what we're known for is
0: Battery World, mate, you and the team find you in Auckland Street.
1: Yep.
0: Get that free battery checked and the number again, 13-17-60. Thanks, mate.
1: No worries. Thanks, Emma.
0: 927-4CC.
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0: Hi, I'm Phoebe Humphrey from Your News Now, and these are your news headlines. Federal police have scored the biggest cocaine drug bust in Australian history. The PM will hold fuel crisis talks today after the federal government extended fuel excise relief. Speculation is mounting that British PM Keir Starmer will resign later today. And Serena Williams has been granted a singles wildcard at Wimbledon. Get your news when you want it. 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

0: bit of music and more of it on 4CC. Hey, just a reminder, Roseberry on the Dawson Highway are in urgent need of any warm clothing to help out others though that do need a little bit of help. Any warm clothing, just jump into your cupboard, have a quick look and go, oh, I haven't worn that for a while. Yeah, why not? As much as you can, and any non-perishable goods. If you can help out and just take it down to Roseberry on the Dawson Highway at their hub there. And, of course, Steffo and Lainey. Now, for anybody that can't afford to get a haircut, Steffo and Lainey from U Hair Studios are there right now and they're cutting hair just to help out a little bit. But being wintertime, if there's something you can donate, non-perishable food or clothing, Roseberry, Queensland, on the Dawson Highway. Just pop in and see the team, eh? And, yeah, show your support. Up next, Aaron Stevens with On This Day on 4CC.
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0: G'day, everybody. 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
3: Hi, looking back on June 22nd, the anniversary of the day in 1847 when, get ready to stand and applaud, Hanson Gregory invented the donuts.
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3: From donuts to cane toads. How did that happen? In 1935, the first cane toads were introduced into Australia at Gordonvale, North Queensland.
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3: 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One of our greatest sports commentators, Bruce McAvaney, is also 73 today.
12: Takes the lead, looks a winner. 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
3: 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She died aged 47 on this day in 1969. Yes, paying tribute to Judy Garland on June 22nd.
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0: Bit of music, more Robert Del 4CC. 10 o'clock news up next. To Campo, we'll look after you from there through till 1. I'll be back again tomorrow. Hey, it may be wrong to judge people, but you can actually tell a lot about a person based on how they pull out a gun and tell you to hand over your wallet. Take care. Till tomorrow. Be good. If not, be good at it. See ya.
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16: Morning, I'm Britt Aylin. The days of cheaper fuel aren't winding up just yet. The fuel excise has been extended through July, bringing the price of petrol down 16 cents a litre. It's not quite the 32 cent discount we've been enjoying thus far, but Peter Khoury